0: A team located and recovered the body at a depth of about 80 metres where he was last seen. He went missing Saturday while being towed behind a boat on an inflatable tube. Police say he was not wearing a personal flotation device, and the BC Coroner's Service is now conducting an independent investigation. A wildfire that broke out this afternoon west of Highway 33 has an estimated size of about a hectare. BC Wildfire Service has 16 firefighting personnel and helicopters responding to that blaze near Dale Creek. The fire is burning about 6 kilometres west of Highway 33 near Myra Bellevue Provincial Park. And the Okanagans received the drought level 4 ranking for the fifth straight week now. That rating from the River Forecast Centre indicating severe drought conditions in the region as streams are drying up or seeing water flows decline, posing a risk to fish populations, and the agency urging people to follow their municipal water restrictions. WorkSafe BC reminding employers they are responsible for their workers' well-being as this heat wave sets in. The agency says exposure to high temperatures and glaring sun increases the risk of heat stress and heat stroke, which can be serious and even life-threatening. Employers should be taking steps to protect their workers, such as by scheduling strenuous work for cooler parts of the day, providing cool water and regular breaks, among other initiatives. Some U.S. lawmakers, meanwhile, demanding Canada do something about the wildfire smoke that's drifting into their country. 4 Republican members of Congress in Michigan say their patience has run out. Prime Minister Mark Carney, meanwhile, has brushed off the comments, saying Canada is emphasizing investments in clean energy, while the U.S. is actively working against clean energy. A taste of the Okanagan has earned global bragging rights at Kelowna International Airport. Ellison Field Tap House has been named the world's best airport bar in its category at the annual Fab Awards, beating more than a dozen international competitors. Judges praised the Tap House for its atmosphere, authenticity, beverage selection, and customer experience. And want to leave your creative mark on Kelowna's next election? Residents being invited to design the official I Voted sticker that thousands of people could wear during this fall's municipal election. Submissions to the city must include the words I Voted, be nonpartisan and family-friendly, with 3 winning artists earning $250 each. Sports first before your weather. Jackson Suba has the early lead after day one of the British Open. The American golfer with a round of 5 under par today. Canada's Nick Taylor in the mix with an opening round of 2 under. Rory McIlroy was 7 behind after a 2-over 72. And the most expansive season in NHL history gets underway September 29th and runs through April 10th before the playoffs begin a couple of days later. The league has unveiled its first 84-game schedule since 93-94. Weather, the heat warning remains in effect, partly cloudy tonight. Chance of a thunderstorm, low of 19. Mix of sun and cloud tomorrow. Small chance of showers early in the morning. Risk of a thunderstorm. And for tomorrow, the high is getting up to 31.
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Earth, Wind, and Fire, September on OV1039 on a hot July night. What is it, 38? Woo! And still a chance of showers, risk of a thunder shower coming up tonight, by the way. This song was inspired supposedly by Robbie Robertson's time as a child. He worked with a traveling carnival. Life is a carnival. The band on OV1039.

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17: I'm Brian Martin. Thanks so much for hanging out. This is Elton John.

little Southern Rock out of Ottawa. I kid you not, they were from Ottawa. Cooper Brothers, Rock and Roll Cowboys on OV 1039. Thanks for hanging out with me tonight. I'm Brian Martin. Do you know the name Tom Kelly? The name maybe doesn't ring a bell. He wasn't famous as an artist, but a famous songwriter. He wrote big hits like Cyndi Lauper's True Colors, Alone, remember that song from Heart? Eternal Flame from the Bangles. I Drove All Night from Roy Orbison. Cyndi Lauper and Celine Dion also did versions of that song. Listen to Your Heart from the Little River Band. So Emotional from Whitney Houston. The guy wrote a lot of big hits. And he co-wrote this song, Tom Kelly did, with Pat Benatar. The song is Fire and Ice, and it's on OV 1039.

All right. Mark Jordan, Marina Del Rey, OV1039. Mark is not a household name for a lot of people, but a fantastic singer-songwriter. Born in the U.S., his dad was Canadian, though. And so the family moved from New York City to Toronto, and Mark was raised in Toronto. So he has both American and Canadian citizenship. He's written a lot of hits and is now part of a fun group of friends called Lunch at Allen's, because they used to have lunch at a restaurant called Allen's in Toronto. Murray McLaughlin in that band.

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12: One of those rare groups out of the Netherlands. They're called Shocking Blue. And they conquered the world with this song in 1969. You know it. Venus on OV1039.

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1: It's video-based, short one-minute videos, and you get all kinds of cool information about things happening in and around Kelowna, like the bull riding happening tonight. There's a feature on that. Planning a road trip this summer? We've got a feature on that featuring Leslie from OV Mornings. The list goes on and on. Great content. Aura teaches you about recycling. What goes in the gray box? What goes in the pink box? And the Canada Cup of Football. And Toby gives you a chance to win with K10 Karaoke. 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

from 1978, and I think the peak of disco, the Tramps in Disco Inferno, OV1039. We'll get to a song from 1979 in just a second from Trooper, and then it's your 60s at 6. So right after the 6 o'clock news, 1 hour of great music from the 60s. Cream is going to stop by, Simon and Garfunkel, The Who, and we'll kick things off with The Monkees. Again, that's right after the 6 o'clock news, 1 hour of the 60s. The 60s at 6 here on OV1039. But in the meantime, more of the 70s. It's Trooper. Here they come.

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1: Here's what's making news.
2: Hello, I'm Glenn Hicks. The body of a 45-year-old man who went missing on Okanagan Lake Saturday has been recovered. RCMP's underwater recovery team locating him earlier today in about 80 metres of water near where he was last seen. Police say the man was not wearing a life jacket while being towed behind a boat on an inflatable tube when he entered the water. The BC Coroner's Service is conducting an independent investigation. A wildfire west of Highway 33 this afternoon has grown to about a hectare in size. BC Wildfire Service sending three helicopters and 16 firefighters to the Dale Creek area as part of their initial attack response. The fire is about 6 kilometres west of the highway and is not far from Myra Bellevue Provincial Park. And the Okanagan still facing a severe drought. The BC River Forecast Centre ranking the region at drought level 4 for the fifth straight week as hot and dry conditions continue. The agency warns water scarcity concerns remain high through the Okanagan, so people are urged to follow their municipal water restrictions. And WorkSafe BC says employers must safeguard workers from the risks associated with heat and solar ultraviolet exposure, as elevated temperatures increase the risk of heat stress and heat stroke. Employers should be taking actions to protect their staff, such as providing cool drinking water and regular rest breaks, schedule strenuous work for the cooler parts of the day, and train workers to recognize the early signs of heat-related illness. West Kelowna Mounties say they spotted a Tesla traveling southbound in heavy traffic while the driver was allegedly reading documents and not keeping their hands on the steering wheel. The driver was issued tickets for driving without due care and attention and driving with controls obstructed. An Ellison Field tap house at Kelowna International Airport has been named Airport Bar or Pub of the Year at the Global Airport Food and Beverage and Hospitality Awards in India. The Okanagan-inspired tap house beat out finalists from New Zealand, Edinburgh and Bahrain to claim the gold medal in its passenger category. And West Kelowna Council backing requests from Quails Gate and Frind Estate Winery to host more special events. Both wineries want to increase their limit from 10 to 12 events a year, with large crowds allowed at each event. Council heard concerns from some neighbours about noise, traffic and parking, but supported both applications. Sports: Jackson Suba has the early lead at the British Open. The American golfer opening with a round of 5-under. Canada's Nick Taylor in the mix with an opening round of 2-under. Rory McIlroy was 7 behind after a 2-over 72. And the most expansive season in NHL history gets underway September 29th. It'll run through April 10th before the playoffs. The league has unveiled its first 84-game schedule since 93-94 when it had 6 fewer teams. Weather: a yellow heat warning remains in effect. Temperatures up to 37 degrees possible today. Partly cloudy tonight, small chance of showers and a risk of a thunderstorm with a low of 19. Tomorrow, mix of sun and cloud, small chance of showers early in the morning, risk of a thunderstorm and a high of 31.
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1039. The Last Train to Clarksville. That's the Monkees. That was their debut song, their debut single. The Monkees. OV1039. This is the 60s at 6. That was from 66. And now a song from 64. Paul McCartney trying to challenge himself as a songwriter by writing a ballad and incorporating some different sounds. The song was And I Love Her on OV 103.9.

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5: One, two, three,

The Who and Magic Bus. It's OV1039 in the 60s at 6. That one from 1968. And now we go back to the beginning of the decade, 1961. Bobby Lewis, incredible R&B artist, took this one to number one. And then it became a hit again when it was featured in the 1978 film Animal House. It's Tossin' and Turnin' on OV1039.

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1: The original version of this song from 1964 was not released in North America until 1981. Before it was re-recorded with his partner Art Garfunkel, Paul Simon released a solo version, which appeared on the Paul Simon Soundbook record. That album was only available in the UK because Paul wasn't entirely happy with how it turned out. He made mention in the liner notes they were songs he didn't believe in as he once did. Paul said he wasn't ashamed of where he'd been or what he'd thought. They just weren't him anymore. I'm Peter Michaels, and that's one thing about one song on OV1039.

That is an epic song from an epic band, Cream. Sunshine of Your Love. It's OV 1039. Arguably, one of the most recognizable songs of the Motown era in the 1960s, written by Holland, Dozier Holland. It's the Four Tops.

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1965, the Yardbirds, and A Heart Full of Soul. This is the 60s at 6 on OV 103.9. 70s at 7 coming up right after 7 o'clock. That's with Ryan, and he's lined up Warren Zevon. I love the song, Werewolves of London. He's going to play it for you today. Burton Cummings, Tom Petty kicks things off with American Girl. Again, that's right after 7 o'clock, the 70s at 7. Leslie's back tomorrow with OV Mornings with Phil Johnson. I'll be back tomorrow, too. I'm Brian Martin, and this is Andy Kidd.

I've got my guitar here with me. I'm not going to try to play that little part at the end on the guitar. The is way too fast for me. But I'm Ryan with you for the 70s at 7. That's one of my favorite Tom Petty songs, the intro to that song. You're listening to three distinct guitar parts, and that's why it's so iconic. It starts off with a... And then there's another one just doing a single note. And then you've got those octaves.

I love that song so much. Yeah, you put all three of those together, and then you got a pretty awesome intro to Tom Petty's American Girl. I'm Ryan with you for the 70s at 7, sticking around for the next hour. All the best songs from the greatest decade of music, jam-packed into one awesome hour. And right now, we've got Burton Cummings.

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James Taylor and Carly Simon on the 70s at 7. I've got the greatest job in the world because I just get to talk about all the music I love. I'm constantly listening and studying to the music of the 60s, the 70s, the 80s, the 90s. It's what I do. It's my thing. But I don't claim to know everything. And I'm going to be totally honest. I've got a confession to make. I was well into my 30s when I found out that that song right there isn't just an improvised scene from Dumb and Dumber. I thought Harry and Lloyd, when they're singing that one, first time I heard that song, I went, "You're telling me this is a real song?" I was pretty embarrassed about that. I'm Ryan with you for the 70s at 7. Right now, we've got Rod Stewart.

The Eagles with one of their most cool, laid-back, relaxed songs, One of These Nights. I'm Ryan with you for the 70s at 7. I can actually one-up the Eagles when it comes to relaxed, cool, laid-back. Nothing beats Gary Wright's Dreamweaver. Here we go.

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I woke last night to the sound of thunder. How far off, I sat and wondered. Started humming a song from 1962. Ain't it funny how the night moves? 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
1: 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It's the 70s at 7. What an appropriate song to go out with. Time for me to head home now. I'm going to leave you with Ann Murray. You guys have a fantastic night.

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3: We will be everything God created mankind to be, radiating even the glory of God shining through our redeemed and resurrected humanity. We will be like Christ in His transfiguration, radiant glory.
4: Welcome to Grace to You, the Bible teaching ministry of John MacArthur. I'm your host, Phil Johnson. Perhaps you sat at the bedside of a loved one ravaged by old age or disease, or your doctor has given you a diagnosis of cancer and followed it up with the words stage 4 or terminal. In those sobering moments, what hope is there? Where can you look for encouragement and comfort and peace? John MacArthur helps you answer those questions today as he continues his study titled, The End is Not the End. It's a biblical look at death and what comes after, particularly for followers of Christ. And with that, here's John.
3: Well, let's open our Bibles to 1 Corinthians chapter 15 and look at Paul's chapter on resurrection. The resurrection of believers is the theme of this chapter. The Bible promises a redemption of the body, not just the spirit, not just the soul, not just the inner person. Romans 8:23 says that we are waiting for the redemption of our body. Now, Paul has four lines of argument. First of all, there is an analogy. He talks about an analogy to help us understand resurrection. Then he talks about the form of resurrection. Then he talks about the contrast

contrasts and then the prototype of a resurrection body. Let's begin with the analogy in verse 36. You fool. You're foolish because you think you're smart and you're a fool. Listen to what I have to say to explain resurrection. First, he starts with an analogy. It is the analogy of seed, the planting of seed that produces some kind of result in what grows out of that seed. Secondly, Paul moves from the analogy to the form of resurrection down in verse 39. It's incredible to realize the massive, incomprehensible, creative power of God. No two people are alike. No two plants are alike. No two animals are alike. No two flowers are alike. No two blades of grass are alike. So also is the resurrection of the dead. We're not going to be resurrected as cookie cutter kind of clones. We're going to be who we are uniquely. As one body differs from another, so the resurrection body of the believer will differ from this body. That's what he said. And there is the possibility that in the resurrection, we will be unique. That's the second point that he's making. That is to say, your human personality, your personhood will not be wiped out. It will be preserved forever in perfection, but with its distinctives and with its differences. Just as you differ from everybody else now, you will then. Just as you are you now, you will be then, so that you will know each other in heaven. You say, well, will we recognize each other? It won't be a matter of recognition. It'll be a matter of innate knowledge, because there will be nothing that you don't know. You will know as you are known. So the form, not a problem for God, not a problem for God. He can prepare a body. Eric Sauer wrote, so the graveyards of man become the seed plots of resurrection, and the cemeteries of the people of God become the resurrection fields of their promised perfection. Now, having said that, there are two more points to Paul's thoughts here. Number three, we've seen the analogy in the seed. We've seen the form in looking at all the bodies throughout heaven and earth. The contrasts are on his mind starting in verse 42. The contrasts. This is very interesting. It, speaking of the resurrection of the dead, the body, it is sown a perishable body. It is raised an imperishable body. It is sown in dishonor. It is raised in glory. It is sown in weakness. It is raised in power. It is sown a natural body. It is raised a spiritual body. If there's a natural body, there's also a spiritual body. The chief objection, of course, from the typical Greek denier of resurrection was that the body was corruptible and the body was subject to decay. So Paul's showing us how this ceases to be a problem in the resurrection by a series of contrasts. We get these contrasts very, very clearly. In verse 42 and 43, yes, what died was perishable. What is raised is imperishable. What died was sown in dishonor, but raised in glory. Sown in weakness, raised in power. Sown natural, raised spiritual. These are contrasts. Let me just look a little more closely at them. The Authorized Version used to say, sown in corruption, raised in incorruption. The whole of life for man, from the cradle to the grave, is in the sphere of corruption. What does that mean? It means that the first breath you take is the beginning of your dying. This is corruption, dust to dust. The moment you're born, you begin to die. Corruption begins to function and operate. It is a property of man's earthly body. And second, he says, not only is this resurrection body sown,

Sown a perishable body, but raised an imperishable, verse 43, it is sown in dishonor, it is raised in glory. There is a sowing in dishonor. This is the dishonor of death. This is the dishonor of dying. No matter how intelligent you are, no matter how handsome you are, no matter how brilliant you are, no matter how successful you are, no matter how much you've accomplished, you begin to show signs of dishonor, corruption. Sin takes its toll, and all your beauty and youth and brilliance and strength and power and influence begin to fade, and you go from whatever honor you received to dishonor. And if you ever wonder about that, just go visit a home for old people and see some of the brightest and the most honorable people in a state of utter dishonor. We all get there unless our life is snatched away before. Sin is ultimately going to dishonor us. It's going to turn us into something that needs to be removed from society and put away and locked up. Human life eventually becomes dishonorable. In that sense, in the bodily sense. It always amazes me to go to a funeral and see what they do to the body to try to give it some honor, makeup, dressing corpses in their Sunday best, putting them in a fine casket. And yet we all know this is the ultimate indignity, the ultimate dishonor. But, says Paul, it is raised in glory. It is raised in glory. What does that mean? In the picture of that, Matthew 17, transfiguration, glory of Christ. It is raised in radiant glory. It is raised in the full manifestation of divine creation intention. This doesn't mean we'll be like Adam. No, we will not be like Adam before he fell. We will be like Adam would have been if he had never sinned. We will be glorified. Romans 8, he says that. Whom he has chosen, he justified, and he glorified. When we come out of the grave, there will be no dishonor. We will be everything God created mankind to be. Full human glory, radiating even the glory of God shining through our redeemed and resurrected humanity. We will be like Christ in His transfiguration, radiant glory. Saints are viewed in pictures in the book of Revelation as literally radiating light, garments of radiating light and glory. When we die, we are sown in the ground like a seed that is perishable. We are raised imperishable. We are sown like a seed that is in dishonor. We are raised in glory. Thirdly, in verse 43, we are sown like a seed in weakness, raised in power. Nothing is weaker than a dead body. We are even weak when we're alive. We get weaker as life goes on. We're subject to disease, heartache, failure, injury, we can't fulfill our dreams, we can't fulfill our desires, we can't conquer our weaknesses, we can't overcome our temptations. Finally, in death, we are utterly helpless. We are sown then in weakness. Nothing weaker than a dead body. But we are raised in power, raised in power. When we are raised, there will be no weakness. We will be raised possessing eternal power, divine power, the power that is generated in and through us by the very life of God in us. No more the sting of defeat, no more the bitterness of disappointment, no more the shame of failure, no more the impossibility of certain accomplishments and efforts. We will live in a sphere of power and triumph and victory. That's why over in verse
Verse 54 says, death is swallowed up in victory. We come out of the grave victorious. Death

Where is your victory? Death, where is your sting? The sting of death is sin. The power of sin is the law. But thanks be to God who gives us the victory through our Lord Jesus Christ. Martin Luther said about the human body, as weak as it is now, without all power and ability when it lies in the grave, so strong will it eventually become when the time arrives, so that not a thing will be impossible for it. It will have the mind for it, and it will be so light, says Luther, so agile that in an instant it can float here below on earth or above in heaven, describing our moving back and forth in the new heavens and the new earth. Yes, the grave does declare the body to be sown in corruptibility, dishonor, and weakness, and it decays. No matter how grandiose the eulogy is, no matter how well-dressed the corpse is, no matter how ornate the funeral, no matter how sweet the fragrances, no matter how beautiful the flowers, it is death, it is decay, the seed sown. But when the resurrection comes, out of the grave will come for the believer a new body. It will be a body raised imperishable, raised in glory, and raised in power. And summing it up in verse 44, it is sown a natural body, it is raised a spiritual body. If there's a natural body, there's also a spiritual body. Natural means pertaining to the flesh. Natural means pertaining to this life. It has to do with the present life. It's the natural man, 1 Corinthians 2:14. That's what this body is for. When we go into the grave, we go sowing, that body is being sown as a natural body, a body designed to fit this present life. It's psukikon, it's psuke, flesh, natural life. As long as we live on earth, we're plagued by being natural, thus corruption, dishonor, and weakness. That all is part of sin, of course. The natural body then is not suitable for the life to come. It has to be sown. It has to die so that another body can come forth, not a natural body, but that it be raised a spiritual body. That is, a body which is fit for the spiritual realm, not a spirit, but a body suited for the spiritual realm. And again, I perhaps should read 2 Corinthians 5. Paul says, if this earthly tent, which is our house, is torn down, we have a building from God, a house not made with hands, eternal in the heavens. It's an eternal body. Indeed, in this house we groan, longing to be clothed with our dwelling from heaven, inasmuch as we, having put it on, will not be found naked. Indeed, while we are in this tent, we groan, being burdened, because we don't want to be unclothed, but to be clothed so that what is mortal will be swallowed up by life. And then he goes on to say, this is God's purpose for us. We give up a psuche, flesh, for pneumatikon soma, a body that fits the spiritual realm, the realm where God dwells, fit for spiritual life. The body we have now is adapted to this lower place. The body we receive in resurrection will be adapted to that higher place. It is pneumatikon soma, a body transformed by the life-giving power of the Holy Spirit and adapted for our new residence in heaven. It will be a body of glory. Glory means it'll be a body where God's manifestation will radiate from us. We will possess divine life in every sense. We will radiate the very glory of God. Now you're saying to yourself, no, wait a minute, I still don't know what this thing's going to look like. So let me give you the final point that Paul makes, the prototype, verse 45. So also it is written, the first man, Adam, became a living soul. The last Adam became a life-giving spirit. However, the spiritual is not first, but the natural, then the spiritual. The first man is from the earth, earthy. The second man is from heaven.
As is the earthy, so also are those who are earthy, and as is the heavenly, so also are those who are heavenly. Just as we have borne the image of the earthy, we will also bear the image of the heavenly. Paul loves to make comparisons between Adam and Christ. He does it a lot. He does it a lot. And he does it here again, comparing Adam to Christ, the heads of two families. Adam, of course, is the head of all those who are earthy. Christ is the head of all those who are heavenly. He contrasts these two. There is Adam, who became a living soul, quoting from Genesis 2, and he has given us natural life, life that is from the earth, earthy. But then there is Christ, who is the last Adam, who becomes a life-giving spirit, who gives us spiritual life. This is heavenly life. The last Adam gives us life suited for heaven, as the first Adam gave us life suited for earth. We all descend from Adam. We were all there in the loins of Adam. All of us have come from Adam and Eve. And Adam's nature basically is our nature. We're like Adam. Adam is the prototype of man's natural life in a natural body with sin. Jesus Christ is the prototype of man's spiritual life in a spiritual body. So if you ask the question, what will your body be like? It'll be like the resurrected body of Christ. That's the best that we can say. And they saw him, they recognized him, they talked with him, he ate with them, he walked through walls, he moved himself from one place to another instantaneously without traversing the space in between. He had a glory about him that was transcendent. He moved from earth to heaven. Adam, as originally created, gave us all our natural life. And with it, death. Christ, as risen from the dead, gives us our spiritual life, incorruptible, glorified, powerful, spiritual life. Paul actually says in Philippians 3:21, we will have the body of His glory. There's that word glory again. 1 John 3:2, we will see Him as He is. We will be like Him, different, radiant, transcendent, powerful, yet to be touched and felt, and Christ still had the scars of the wounds, still recognizable, the same Jesus. Do you remember Acts 1:11, Jesus ascended into heaven? The angel said, this same Jesus who is taken up from you will come. It's the same Jesus. That is the prototype for resurrection. So all that we know about the resurrected Christ is what we know about our resurrection bodies. Again, look at Philippians 3:20 and 21 for yourself. Look at all the records in the Gospels of Christ after His resurrection, and you'll see the prototype of our resurrected bodies. We bear now the image of Adam, the body of decay. Then we will bear the image of Christ, the body of glory. Now we are earthy, then we will be heavenly. Now we bear the image of the earthy, verse 49, then the image of the heavenly. We will be copies of the Lord Jesus Christ after His resurrection. It's just an incredible thing to realize. What an astonishing and amazing gift. That's going to happen. That resurrection is going to happen when our Lord comes. Listen to 1 Thessalonians 4. We believe, verse 14, that if Jesus died and rose again, even so God will bring with Him those who have fallen asleep in Jesus. For this we say to you by the word of the Lord, that we are alive and remain till the coming of the Lord will not precede those who have fallen asleep. In other words, the dead will rise first. The Lord Himself will descend from heaven with a shout, with the voice of the archangel, with the trumpet of God, and the dead in Christ will rise first. Then we who are alive and remain at the rapture will be caught up together with them in the clouds to meet the Lord in the air. So shall we always be with the Lord.
What happens at the rapture when we're all

0: going up into the air, those who are alive and those who are coming out of the graves. Verse 51 of 1 Corinthians 15 tells us, I tell you a mystery, we will not all sleep, we will all be changed in a moment, in the twinkling of an eye, at the last trumpet. For the trumpet will sound, and the dead will be raised imperishable, and we will be changed. And that is when this perishable must put on the imperishable, and this mortal must put on immortality. That is when death is swallowed up in victory. That's the resurrection. That's what the Lord has prepared for us. A body fit for the full life of heaven. A body from which the glory of God will radiate. A body of power. A body without any human restrictions of time or space. A body that can eat but never need to. A body that can fly and move from one place to another freely. A body with no age, no time limitation. A body that exists in an eternal present of joy and peace, that knows no past and knows no future, but just an eternal moment of peace and joy. A body exalted to be capable of doing everything that God designed man to do and far beyond what we can imagine. A body totally happy, totally content, totally at peace, totally satisfied, where there is no pain, no tears, no sorrow, no crying, no dying. A body of splendor, described as dazzling, as transparent, as shining like the moon and the stars, as the brightness of the sky, as the sun in its strength, and as the Lord Jesus Christ in full resurrection glory. This is an amazing and astonishing promise. We will rise.
1: You're listening to Grace to You, the Bible teaching ministry of John MacArthur. John's current study is called The End is Not the End. In this study, John has been making the point that people live out their theology. They apply what they believe in the way that they live. Connecting that to our current topic, death and what comes after, I asked John in studio some years ago about how an accurate biblical understanding of what heaven is like should change the way believers live today. Here's what John said.
0: The more you know about heaven, the more attractive it becomes. The more you exhaust every single thing that you can find in the Bible about heaven, the more welcoming it is. And I'm not talking about foolish books that lie about people having trips to heaven. That doesn't happen. People going to heaven, coming back, and telling all kinds of crazy stories about what supposedly happened. That kind of deception, that kind of falsehood has no place among Christian people, even though those books sell in the millions. But the Bible does say a lot about heaven, and there's only been one person who came from heaven to earth, and that was the Lord Jesus Christ. He's the only one who came from heaven to earth. So what we know about heaven comes from him, the person of Christ who came from heaven, and from the book that God wrote, the Scriptures, the Bible, and instructed us concerning heaven. I've written a book called The Glory of Heaven. This is the truth about heaven. This isn't some kind of fantasy. This isn't some kind of deception, some lies and curious imaginations about what heaven is like. This is the truth of what the Bible says. What is heaven really like? What will we do there? What is the role of the angels? Will we know each other? And so forth and so on. How do we comfort one another in the midst of the suffering of the loss of a friend or family member in the light of the fact they're going to heaven? Tremendously important for us to know that. That's why the Bible gives us so much information. Look, this is where we're going to spend forever, and we need to know all we can about it.
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3: Hello, Phil. 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So it is not an easy task putting together a tour to some place, especially if we haven't been there before. And many people are wanting first-time experiences. So research is very important to us, and then we will use

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1: To tell us what their product is, whether it's a bed or a meal or an attraction.
2: 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This is about you connecting with other people who are going to give you more destinations to bring the local market to.
1: Yes. 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So there's no hotels in Antarctica, but we still go there on a cruise ship. But everywhere else, we are looking for those kind of services. And in other countries, we do not try to do it ourselves. We hire a company that is called a receptive operator, in the sense that they receive us. And they look after everything for us, but we still maintain our standards. We still send a tour director on that tour to make sure that what British Columbia people expect on their holiday is actually adhered to. Like, you go to a Mediterranean country and they want to have lunch at 3 p.m. and dinner at about 9, and that doesn't go over too well with our customers. 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
3: I'm Greg Bell, and we open with a pre-Johnny Dollar Bob Bailey. And then it's our weekly visit with Chandu the Magician. Toledo native Robert Bainter Bailey was one of radio's best voices. For 5 years in the late 1950s, early 60s, he indeed was heard as a freelance insurance investigator, Johnny Dollar. Well, prior to that, he would spend 8 years over on the Mutual Broadcasting Network as a detective named Valentine. In this episode of that, he's joined by Virginia Gregg as Brooksy, Larry Dobkin as Ames, Lorene Tuttle as Mrs. Ames, Bob Griffin as Chester, Ted Osborne as Norton, and Bob Bruce as Eddie. It's from August 28th, 1950.
4: Personal notice, danger's my stock and trade. If the job's too tough for you to handle, you got a job for me, George Valentine. Write full details.

0: Standard Oil Company of California, on behalf of independent Chevron gas stations and Standard stations throughout the West, invites you to Let George Do It. High Card, another adventure of George Valentine.
1: Well, it's 10 o'clock already, gentlemen. Shouldn't we... I mean, my watch says 10. Chester has the cards and...
2: Sure, what are we waiting for? We're going to do it, let's get...
3: No! Back. No. Ain't. Alto, this is crazy. It's insane.
2: It was your idea, wasn't it, Norton?
3: Yes, but a man's guilt is no more to be bandied about.
2: Oh, get off the words.
3: There's the good name of the man to be thought of afterwards.
2: Let's get it over with now. Now!
3: All right.
1: How about you? He's had a good many, Mr. Norton. I'm not sure that he'd be...
4: I'm all right. Yes, I'm all right.
2: Okay, give me those cards.
1: Spread them out on the table.
2: I know what I'm doing. Well, hurry up, huh? Get it over with, the four of us.
3: We'll need a piece of paper. Envelope here in your jacket. Do you mind?
2: Of course I do, if it's got my name on it.
3: Valentine. George Valentine.
2: What?
3: Oh, your wife's letter. From somebody named Valentine.
2: If I'd know her friend.
1: Here's a blank sheet of pub stationery. Couldn't we get on with it?
3: Dear Mrs. Ames, I'm so sorry to hear of your concern over your husband. Naturally, I will do whatever I can to help. Sincerely, George Valentine.
2: Me that. But... concern. How do you like...
1: For heaven's sake, stop the stalling, both of you. Will you get...
2: All right. I draw one. Go on, draw a card.
1: Me?
5: Go on, so-so.
1: All right. Nine of diamonds.
5: Yeah.
2: Norton?
3: Nine of clubs.
2: Nine again? Give me one of those. Jack, diamonds.
5: All right, Chester. Chester.
4: Huh?
5: Your turn.

0: Oh, I'm all right. Draw. Oh, yes. King.
1: King of Hearts, look. Chesterton, the King of Hearts.
2: Shut up.
3: You understand, Chester. I card.
0: Yes. Yes, the paper.
1: Here. You can use the pen there.
0: I'm all right. I, Jeffrey Chester, hereby confess 1 year ago to this date it was I who murdered Miss Dorothy Pullman.
1: It is after 10 o'clock now, Chester.
0: I'd like to have a drink or two. I'll have to run down to my boarding house. There's a bill I should pay.
1: The watchman's spare gun is in the locker room, and it would look better if you did it at the same place that...
4: Leave him alone, Salto.
0: I'm all right. I could run downtown first, then come back, have the drinks, if I could borrow your car, Mr. Ames.
4: Sure, Chester. Go over and get you my car. Sure.
0: Thank you. You don't have to worry, any of you. I'll be back. The club bar, drinks. We always had two, she and I. But I'm all right. You can mail my confession of guilt to the police. I got the high card. I'll be dead by midnight.

0: are you, Sylvia? The big idea, that letter in my coat pocket. This Valentine, who is he?
1: Honey?
0: Oh, there you are. So sorry to hear of your concern over your husband. Of all the meddling...
2: Hello?
3: This is Mr. Valentine. Miss Brooks, my husband, Mr. Ames. Oh, how do you do, Mr. Ames?
0: My foot in my mouth. Just who are you?
3: Did you have a nice time, darling? Where have you been?
0: Oh, over to the club. Yeah, they let me in. Playing a little card.
2: Look, Mr. Ames, I had a letter from your wife.
0: My wife is leaving me. What difference does it make? Go on, get out. She's hired snoopers before, my friend.
3: Oh, till you come.
0: Oh, shut up.
3: Listen to me. You were beaten up the other night.
0: Get them out of here. Get yourself out of here. Stop it. No, listen.
2: What's the matter with you, friend?
3: Victor, that was your car, wasn't it? Driving away?
0: Yes. Yes, I loaned it. Somebody needs it for a while tonight. He's got some things to do.
2: Mr. Ames, I know I'm butting in, but your wife has been worried. And
0: please.
2: I'm here.
0: I'm going back over to the club. There's nothing anybody can do now except to make things worse.
3: What? Darling!
0: Send him home, Sylvia. I'll take care of myself.
3: Oh. I put your letter in his pocket on purpose, Mr. Valentine. He'll never listen to me or believe in it.
4: It was certainly an understatement when you said he was upset.
3: Yes.
2: But you haven't said why yet. Now, just what's going on tonight, Mrs. Ames? Where's your husband really been?
3: I don't know. Playing cards, I guess. He doesn't generally, but no harm could come out of that, could it?
2: Maybe not. You said he'd been beaten up.
3: Oh, yes, I know he's in danger.
2: Well, go on, go on. Your husband's a lawyer, isn't he?
3: He was until a year ago. His practice disappeared on him. What do you mean? Suspicion, distrust, whispers? This is a small town, Mr. Valentine. A very nice town. My husband used to be a very nice person.
2: What happened?
3: Have you ever heard of the Dorothy Fullman murder case?
2: Well, yes, yes, I think so, only I don't remember
3: the details. It was never solved. She was murdered, beaten up. It was horrible. They never even found the weapon. Police, experts, everyone's been over it a million times. It was a whole year ago. They'll never get a confession from anyone.
4: Mrs. Ames, was your husband...
3: My husband was very nearly tried for that murder.
2: Oh, I see. But then if he weren't tried, then...
3: There are people in this town who believe, who really believe that he killed her. Who always believe it. There wasn't any actual evidence. But the circumstances... Horrible. Sordid. Awful.
2: Now look, Mrs. Ames...
3: Mr. Valentine, we have children. I'm taking them away. I have to. He won't leave. He's so mixed up, bitter. I don't know what he'll do. It keeps getting worse and worse.
2: All right. Now, just take it easy. I'll go after him, see if there is anything I can do.
3: You'll never listen to me.
2: Brooksy, stay here, will you? Get her off to the train. Mrs. Ames, just tell me one thing, will you? Do you think your husband killed this Dorothy Fullman?
3: Mr. Valentine, I don't want anything worse to happen. That's all.

0: I say, excuse me. You're Mr. Valentine, aren't you? George Valentine?
1: Yeah. I was looking for the club doorman.
0: My name is Norton. This is quite a pleasure. I've heard of you. Seen your name here and there.
1: Oh, is that so?
0: See here, join me on the veranda for a cup of coffee, will you? Hospitality of our little club isn't
1: I'm not. Sorry, Mr. Norton. I'm looking for a man named Ames.
0: Oh, yes, Victor Ames, splendid chap. Haven't seen him in some time. Might be here later. We can wait together.
1: I said I'm sorry, Mr. Norton.
0: Well, I certainly don't intend to be pushy. Oh, wait a moment. Perhaps I should be a bit more honest and say there's a little matter I'd like your advice on.
1: I'd still go looking for Mr. Raines.
0: Even if I said the little matter concerned, Mr. Raines?
1: You twist my arm.
0: Then we can do better than the veranda, I think. People there. There's a lounge in the locker room.
1: All right. Through here?
0: To your left. Generally closed at night. But there we are.
1: Mm-hmm. Okay. Now, what's the story?
0: Nothing so very important, but sit down. Down.
1: How do you know who I was out there?
0: Well, Ames had mentioned your coming.
1: You said you haven't seen him lately. Try again.
0: Really, Valentine.
1: Who's that?
2: Hey, anybody in here? Locking up.
1: Blue shirt. Private police?
0: Just a moment. Yes. Let go of me. What are you doing here?
1: What do you mean?
0: Stop it. Who are you?
2: Hey, what is it?
0: Jimmy, I found this man.
2: Break it up.
1: What up, John?
0: I found him in here. I left my wallet in my locker.
2: All right. Oh, it's you, Mr. Norton.
0: He was snooping, Jimmy. Now my wallet's gone. He took it. He must have.
1: Oh, brother.
2: What am I supposed to do?
0: Nobody won't have it, really. That's not the way they work. But he's trespassing. You can lock him up for that. I'll see to Stuart, the first talking.
2: I'm sorry, Mr. Norton.
0: What?
2: I said I'm sorry. You're not going to prefer anything. Good night.
0: Jimmy, my father was the founder of this club. When I issue an order to one of the paid employees, I expect
2: Sure. Issue away. Only someplace else, huh? I'll handle this end. Good night, Mr. Norton.
0: Jimmy, I have never in my life been... Good night. Yes. Good night.
1: Well, that was something.
2: Okay, bud, hand it over.
1: What? Oh, now, wait a minute. You don't mean you believe that old school ties gag about... And still you put him out?
2: The wallet, bud.
1: Oh, sure. Mine. Here. Credentials. The works. Good enough.
2: Well, I didn't exactly figure. Valentine, huh?
1: Yeah, that's right. Only look, Buster. Why? Why'd you treat him like that? Will him like lettuce before you even know what he had
2: because
1: to say.
2: Because I have no use for the high and mighty Mr. Norton. And don't worry, I won't get in trouble either. He maybe don't know it, but he's being eased out the side door of this club anyway. All four of them are.
1: All four? Will you clear that up?
2: You ever hear the Dorothy Fullman murder? Well, that nice, dignified man there, that Norton. For my money, he's the one that killed her.

0: All right, so you've got your opinions, Jimmy. It's just an opinion.
1: I'll stick to it, Mr. Valentine.
0: But there wasn't any concrete evidence against either him or Victor Ames. And what did you mean, all four of them? And why did Norton want to stall me like that? That's all he was trying to do, keep me away from something.
1: You're the detective, mister.
2: Excuse me.
1: Huh? Yeah, hello, Mr. Chester.
2: Oh, Jimmy, just standing here having a couple of drinks. I was downtown. Yes, that's done.
1: Looks like you've had enough.
2: Oh, no, I'm all right. I'm fine. I'm

0: right.
1: Sure, sure, Mr. Chester. See him?
2: Hmm. Oh, that guy?
1: He's one of them.
2: Say it faster, will you?
1: One of the four. Dorothy Fulman was murdered in her house just over the bluffs across the golf course.
2: Yeah?
1: They never got enough evidence. They never will. But the police did prove that it couldn't be anybody else. It had to be one of the four men mixed up with it.
2: Who are they?
1: Mr. Norton. Ames, big fool, always in trouble. Another man named Salto. He asked me he couldn't have got to first base with it. And Chester there.
2: Oh, I get it. Not much left of Chester, is there?
1: All of them have changed. But he don't even know what he's doing anymore.
2: Nobody will confess, no evidence.
3: Oh, Jimmy, come here.
1: Now, excuse me, Stewart, back to business.
2: No, I'm right behind you.
1: Huh?
2: That's Victor Ames with him, isn't it? With the Stewart? Sure it is.
4: Valentine.
2: Yeah, we catch up again, friend. It's a busy night.
3: Excuse me, gentlemen. Jimmy, there's trouble in here.
2: What?
3: The card room, the one with the back entrance. I put those cards in there myself just this evening.
4: Valentine, I've got to see you alone.
2: Hold on, will you? Go on, Stewart.
3: This deck of cards. 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
4: Well, what is it? 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
1: Nine of diamonds.
2: 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Your turn, Chester. Draw.
3: Yes, I'm king of hearts. I hereby confess 1 year ago it was I who murdered Miss Dorothy Foreman. I got the high card. I'll be dead by midnight. Be dead by midnight.
0: Only if your name is George Valentine, all you know is that Dorothy Fullman murder case has never been solved. That there were four suspects, but the police have despaired of ever finding out who her murderer was. Yes, all you know is that Mrs. Ames was worried about the strange behavior of her husband. And more recently, that four men have been playing cards in the back card room of the local club. And that the steward says the deck of cards is marked.
4: No! No, they can't be. Give me...
5: Hey, take it easy, Mr. Ames. Let's see, Stuart.
4: They're not marked.
6: What's bothering you so much, Mr. Ames?
5: Kind of a crude job.
7: Yes, Jimmy, a little ticks on the edges, like this. The person who did it could tell the cards, all right.
4: Get out of here, both of you, Jimmy, Stuart.
6: Hey, slow down, Buster.
4: Look, I've got to see you, Valentine. I've got to see you alone.
5: Have you been sampling some of that stuff Chester uses, Mr. Ames? What's so important about
4: Chester? Chester.
7: Hey, where are you going, Miss Ames?
4: He was downtown. He's back now.
6: Oh, Buster, will
4: the
6: you please?
4: He's here in the bar. He's having those last two drinks.
8: Well, there you are.
6: Oh, hello, Angel.
8: Oh, Mr. Ames, I saw your wife to the station. She said to tell you...
4: Yes, yes, of course. Where is he?
8: What?
6: The little guy, Brooks. He was in here a few minutes ago.
4: He was having a couple of drinks.
6: Yeah, he's gone now.
8: Well, I did see somebody leaving just when I came in. He looked like he could use a little sleep.
4: It's 11:55.
6: Time for you to clear it up, friend. Where's Chester gone? What's happening tonight?
4: Could have been any one of us. I mean, the cards marking them. But I didn't try to save my own skin. I would have gone through it if I'd been high, man.
8: What on earth?
4: I'm trying to remember. The watchman's spare gun, that was it.
6: Quit fooling, Buster. What?
4: Yeah, the closet, the back hall. Come on, hurry, will you? The watchman's gun, that was it.
6: Only the cupboard was bare.
4: He's taken it already. Chester.
8: Certainly no gun in here.
4: We drew. High man. He had the king of hearts. Little Chester, the weakest one in the whole bunch. Didn't even seem to react.
6: What do you look?
4: I know I'm talking wildly. I'll explain later. We've got to find him first. Hurry.
6: Oh, we're with you, all right. But who's he going to use this gun on?
4: Who? Oh, isn't it perfectly obvious, Mr. Valentine? On himself.

0: Just like Jimmy said, housed over by the bluffs across the golf course.
1: It's certainly deserted looking. For sale, for lease.
2: Chester must be here. It's where he'd come.
0: Dorothy Fullman's house, huh? Where she was killed?
2: Yes, in the living room. Found her body there.
1: Beaten to death.
2: Door's open, you see. Chester? Chester!
0: Well, he's not here. The poor guy. Well, we're a long way on the outside of that old crime now, aren't we?
2: Perhaps we beat him here, missed him in the dark. Chester!
1: What do you mean, George?
0: Ames here knows what I mean. This is where it happened. It wasn't a pleasant crime. And inside a man, a terrible thing like that can get bigger in a year, huh?
2: Mr. Valentine, I didn't kill her.
0: Sure, sure, that's what they all say. Buster, I'm just finally beginning to realize what a hopeless, crazy thing is happening tonight.
1: Wait a minute, George, listen.
2: Upstairs.
0: Come on.
2: Chester? Where are you, Chester? It's me, Victor Ames. Salter. Salter, what are you doing here? Mr. Valentine's all right, Salter. He knows the whole story now.
3: But I didn't mark any cards. It wasn't me.
2: Then what are you doing here, Salter? Hiding.
0: Leave him alone, Ames.

0: Leave alone. And never mind who marked the card. But what do you think, Brooksy? Four men actually drawing to see which one would be a fall guy. Which one would confess to a murder.
1: I don't believe it.
2: Oh, yes, it's very easy for the two of you to talk like that.
3: I told them it was ridiculous.
0: Same as Russian roulette. Spin the cartridge wheel. See who gets the bullet. Yeah, they couldn't stand to be pointed at. The suspicion, the shadow of guilt. The crime that would never be solved otherwise.
3: Yes, I told them that, but Ames and Norton get...
2: You were willing enough, Salter. You didn't have any solution, any way to keep yourself from going insane.
4: Maybe you can't believe it, Miss Brooks. Why should you? You don't have a private hell to live in.
0: I don't think that's exactly what she meant, Ames. Sure, I know it's not like in books where people just forget about murder. But to try to dig yourself out of a swamp by drawing, taking one chance in four of being tapped for guilt, just to lay all the ghosts for the others.
2: If we did it, so what? We did it. We've nearly killed each other trying to make each other confess anyway.
1: I was thinking about the second part of the bargain. Suicide for the elected guilty one.
0: Yeah, to make sure the police would accept that confession.
1: Mr. Ames, you might have gone through with it. You're that kind. But I just don't believe that most men
0: Check,
1: would...
0: Angel. All right, how about it, Salto? That's why you're here, isn't it? To see if Chester would go through with something that you wouldn't do yourself.
3: That I... I'm sorry, Victor. I wouldn't have. I couldn't have. I went along with it. Of course I did. If I'd been high card, I don't know what I would have done, but...
0: Okay, there's one down. Wet feet. By this time, Chester must be aboard the nearest freight train headed for parts unknown.
2: Chester? He signed the confession.
1: But he wouldn't do it. I know he'd been drinking,
0: but... At the last
1: but...
0: moment, it's a little hard to pull the trigger.
2: Is that so? You're so sure, aren't you?
0: Huh?
2: Moonlight out there. Window, come here.
3: Look. It's him. It's Chester.
1: But he's not coming toward the house.
3: Just walking. That the path runs up by the bluffs.
2: Yes, and if anything happens to him, it's our fault, Salto.
0: Come on, step on it, run!
2: Chester! Chester! What's the matter with him?
1: He doesn't even listen. Oh, look out, George.
0: Now, these bluffs are pretty steep, aren't they?
2: Chester! I'm going to climb up this way, too.
0: Oh, no, you don't, Buster.
2: Huh?
0: You just stay behind me with Miss Brooks.
2: Valentine!
0: There's another way this whole thing tonight can work. But I'm going to see that it doesn't.
1: George, look, he's up on one of the edges.
2: Stand still!
0: What a... Norton!
2: Get out of here, leave him alone.
0: Norton, wouldn't you know?
2: Stand still! I'm warning you, I have a gun.
0: Oh, yeah, sure, the one from the watchman's locker.
2: He didn't take it, Chester didn't take it. Hey, what's all this?
0: So you did, sure. You guys wouldn't just make a deal for somebody to commit suicide. You'd get him to write a confession and then murder him.
2: He killed her. He killed our gentleman. He confessed.
1: George, he's up on the edge. Look at him.
2: Leave him alone. He'll jump, I tell you. Look at the way he's acting. I just followed him.
4: Forgive him the gun he didn't take.
2: James, listen. It will all be over. For all of us.
3: Are you inhuman, old...
2: Let it happen. If you don't, it'll be the same thing over and over and over again.
0: Yeah, look. We can't stop him from here. And he does look like he wants to jump. Okay, so I've been wrong, so I...
2: Valentine!
0: Get out of the way with that gun!
2: That's your... I just...
0: Okay, now you're all right, Norton. Stay there, all of you. Chester! Mr. Chester!
5: I'm all right. Yes?
0: Mr. Chester, now you listen to me. I can't reach you.
5: But get away now. There's something I'm going to do.
0: Yeah, I know. Kill yourself. But you were supposed to do it where she died, weren't you? Wasn't that the agreement, Chester, to make it look good? Can you understand me, Mr. Chester?
5: I'm all right.
0: That's it. Just keep looking at me. It should have been the living room, though. Or were they always wrong? She was beaten, bruised. I remember they said they never found a weapon. Was it really up here that she died? Did she dump? Was she thrown? It would have looked the same if somebody then carried her body back to her house.
5: I'm going to jump, you know. Get back.
0: No, you're not. You're too curious, Chester. This year, since Dorothy Fullman died, must have been the worst for the one who really killed her. Don't you think so, Mr. Chester?
5: What do you mean?
0: But admitting it is worse. Some people can't ever do that. They'd rather die than do that.
5: I'm going to jump. You can't stop me.
0: But you don't even want your death to be a confession, do you? Well, they gave you a chance, the little card drawing. You knew the masked deck, the marked one, would be found sooner or later. You deliberately left it behind.
5: No, go away.
0: The world would say your confession was a fraud. You were a poor little patsy.

0: or any of them could have marked the cards, Norton, Salter.
1: The high man marked them. The guilty man, Chester. All I've said is built on that. When there's a drawing, a man can't make another man take a certain card. So if he marks them, he only marks them for himself. Check?
0: Yes, I understand, but...
1: To pick his own card. But the lowest card picked tonight was a 9. If a man wanted a low card, that's not very safe, is it, with 52 cards in the deck? You know, it baffled me for a while, until I saw that you really did want to die.
0: She was faceless. She was bad. Get out of my way!
1: Oh, no, you don't. Now, just hang on. You're going to live, Buster. You're going to write a real confession.

0: George, it did work out that way, didn't it?
1: Yeah, Brooksy, they pieced it together again. That's why Chester went up to the bluffs instead of taking the gun. That's how he had killed Dorothy Fulman a year back.
0: And if the first confession had gone through, if he'd shot himself, nobody ever would have believed it.
1: Well, the other three would have always thought they railroaded the poor little punchy.
0: They're their private little hells, a new one. Mrs. Ames went still in love with her husband and called you here.
1: Mm-hmm.
0: George, isn't it remarkable what a woman will do for the man she loves?
1: Remarkable.
0: Forgive. Forget. Protect.
1: I'll remember that.
0: Darling.
1: The very next time I'm suspected of murder.
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Robert Bailey is starred as George with Virginia Gregg as Brooksy. Let George Do It is written by David Victor and Jackson Gillis and directed by Don Clark. Larry Dobkin was heard as Ames, Bob Griffin as Chester, Harold Dierenforth as Salto, Ted Osborne as Norton, Loreen Tuttle as Mrs. Ames, and Bob Bruce as Jimmy. 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

0: High Card, an episode of Let George Do It from August 28th, 1950. As I mentioned, after spending 8 years in that series, Bailey moved over from Mutual to CBS in order to take over as the star of yours truly, Johnny Dollar. I'm Greg Bell, and next on Wynn Radio was our weekly visit with Chandu the Magician. We'll be right back.
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9: 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With the arrival at the Balkan castle of Lupu, a gypsy friend and secret agent, Frank Chandler has at last begun his perilous journey to the Mountain of the Scimitar. The mountain whose great sinister landmark is the key to the mystery he has come from Tibet to solve. Reluctant to leave the regents alone in the castle, he has brought them up into the mountains. There, with a gypsy tribe, friends of Lupu's, they will await his return. Tonight, as one of the gypsies tells an old folk tale by the campfire, Chandler sees a man in the deep shadows among the pines. And Lupu breaks off the story to draw and throw his deadly gypsy knife. Chandu, the magician.
10: Lupu, no! Lupu!
11: Who is it, Frank? Who is it?
10: Stay there, all of you. I know who it is.
11: Oh, Uncle Frank, be careful!
12: He sure sticks his neck out.
11: Bob, stay here. He knows what he's doing.
10: Nicholas!
12: Here, Mr. Chandler. I'm so glad I found you.
10: Are you hurt? Did he hit you?
12: Just missed me. See his knife sticking in the tree?
10: I caught his arm, but I thought it was too late. What are you doing up here? Come over to the fire.
12: I'd rather not. You know the gypsy tradition. If I sat down at their fire and didn't accept their hospitality, they'd be insulted. And I can't stay.
10: I suppose Dimitri told you we'd come into the mountains.
12: Yes. He thinks you've taken your family away because you're afraid of him. I don't wonder.
10: You didn't come up here just to tell me that. We must have been riding most of the day.
12: Since about midday. And I must be back before morning. The service for my father is at 11. Metsos is making a spectacle of it. A great procession.
10: Metsos can't hurt your father anymore, Nicholas. What is it you came to tell me?
12: Mr. Chandler, I was alone with my father for half an hour before he died. He sent everyone out of the room, even the doctor, so he could talk to me. He said, I'm sorry.
10: You needn't be him.
12: Oh, why couldn't I have understood him before it was too late? Why didn't I tell him how much I've changed?
10: Believe me, Nicholas, it's just as well.
12: You mean letting my father think I didn't mind Metsos and his bullies?
10: Well...
12: Didn't mind his giving up a throne our people have held for 500 years?
10: If you and your father had made any trouble for Metsos, you'd both have been shot long ago.
12: But even so, my father was shot.
10: It wasn't planned that way.
12: What?
10: I know it wasn't. But this isn't the time to go into that. Tell me, what's happened?
12: Oh, yes. Well, I know now why you're here.
10: I see.
12: Metso sent for me to give me instructions about the ceremony tomorrow.
10: Your turn will come, Nicholas.
12: Go on. Well, Dimitri came in. He had a letter in his hand, and the moment Metso saw it, he went absolutely white with rage.
10: I can imagine.
12: You know whom the letter was from?
10: All but his name. Go on, Nicholas.
12: Metso sent me away again as if I were a schoolboy. I went out by the garden door.
10: I hope you listened outside.
12: It wasn't hard to hear them. Metsos was shouting.
10: What did they say?
12: Metsos ordered Dimitri to leave the country on the next train, or be forcibly deported.
10: When thieves fall out. Dimitri refused to go, of course.
12: Oh, yes. He said it was Metsos who'd have to go. Both of them kept referring to the man who'd written the letter.
10: Who was it? What's his name?
12: And they didn't mention that.
10: Nestor.
12: Mr. Chandler, is it the man you spoke about to my father?
10: Yes, it is. Well, if Dimitri and Metsos have come to an open break...
12: But Dimitri's going to drop out of sight for a time. He told me so later at home.
10: He told you?
12: He knows I hate Metsos. But he's determined to kill you, Mr. Chandler. There was something about you in that letter.
10: Did Dimitri say so?
12: Yes, he did. Metsos wouldn't listen. He was livid.
10: I told you he was a badly frightened man.
12: Perhaps. But Dimitri will stop at nothing.
10: I know that. I'll deal with Dimitri when I come back.
12: Mr. Chandler... You mustn't go to the Mountain of the Scimitar.
10: Dimitri has nothing to do with the mountain gypsies.
12: You can't be sure.
10: I am. Now, you'd better start back. You have a long ride ahead of you.
12: Won't you wait here another day? I could go to the mountain with you, sir.
10: No, Nicholas. Your life's much too valuable to your country.
12: Mr. Chandler.
10: You'll know what I mean. Quite soon, I hope. Thanks so much for coming to tell me all this. Especially at such a time.
12: My people and I are in your debt, sir.
10: Not yet. I'll walk a little way down the trail with you.
12: Thank you. And when you come back, will you explain why I couldn't stay?
10: They'll understand.
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3: So black beyond the firelight, like a curtain.
4: I don't see Uncle Frank at all. Where do you suppose he went?
5: Lupu saw as a goat because Uncle Frank made him miss that guy. Boy, can he pitch that knife.
3: Oh, Bob, you fiend. Anyway, Uncle Frank knew who the man was. Why don't you go over to Blanca's wagon? She'll think you don't want her to tell your fortune.
4: Oh, I forgot. Let's do, Bob. Lupu says she can really look into the future.
5: Yeah. Well, she's queen of the May or something around here.
4: Come with us, Mother.
3: No, I'll go and speak to Lupu. Pull me up, Bob. My foot's asleep.
5: Sure. There. Oh. Okay?
3: Yes, there. Tell Blanca she can read my palm tomorrow.
4: All right.
5: Look, Babs, Blanca's wagon's all shut up. Maybe she's gone to bed.
4: She said for us to come over after supper. Maybe she pulled the curtain across because she's reading somebody else's hand. Blanca?
6: I'm here, my little love. Come in.
4: My brother, too?
6: Ah, no, if he pleases.
5: Go ahead, Babs.
4: Okay. Oh, Blanca, your wagon's beautiful inside.
6: It is my home. Sit there, my little one.
4: All right.
6: Bon, you sit on the floor, Viet.
5: Okay.
6: Now, give me your hand, my little love. Oh, how can this be?
4: What's the matter, Blanca? What do you see in my hand?
6: It was written that you should come to me. This is an evil thing.
5: What is?
6: Oh, no. What I will tell you is true. The gypsy knows.
4: Blanca, is it true the gypsies came from Egypt long ago?
6: You are wise, Sleshna. Some gypsies know the ancient secrets. But this is an evil thing I see.
5: What is it?
6: Bon, you are her elder brother. You must guard her well.
5: Huh?
4: From what, Blanca?
6: A moment is coming, not far away, when the evil power of black magic will descend upon you.
4: Oh!
5: Holy Moses.
6: A man who hates you has called upon the black forces of Mulga. The curse of Mulga is upon you.
4: Do you mean Dimitri? Is he the one who did it?
6: I do not know his name, but listen well. When this comes to you, you will know. You must close your ears. You must not listen.
4: What? What will happen to me if I do listen, Blanca?
6: You will become a lost one, turning from those who love you to walk the strange, lonely paths of darkness.
4: Oh, it sounds awful. I'm going to tell my uncle. He'll know what to do.
6: Tell him what I have said, but remember, when the dark enchantment comes, if you listen, you will be lost.
5: Blanca, can anybody help you with... Well, if this curse gets going...
6: Only the one who... Wait!
5: Go on, Blanca, don't stop there. Who can keep you from...
6: Pull back the curtain, Bunny. I will see who has come to the camp.
4: I will. Oh, is he dressed up? Look at those earrings.
7: I will pay for my supper with a song. Hey!
4: I wonder if Uncle Frank's back yet. I'm going to tell him about this right now.
6: Wait! I do not like this man.
5: Do you know him?
6: Listen.

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2: 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I'm Greg Bell, and earlier we had actor Bob Griffin as a cast member on the Mutual Detective series Let George Do It. Well, he was also a film performer. For example, Griffin played the police chief in a campy 1957 sci-fi horror film starring a young Michael Landon. Again, you name it. I'll have the answer and then wrap up when radio was right after this break.

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My, my, how can I resist you? Thousands of songs from the 70s. 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
2: A good Friday morning, I'm Jamie Tawil. A wildfire burning near Dale Creek west of Highway 33 has grown to 3 hectares in size. It's burning pretty aggressively. The BC Wildfire Service says the blaze is showing moderate to highly vigorous fire behavior, with trees torching and flames spreading. 16 firefighters, 3 helicopters, and air tankers were all attacking the fire late yesterday, about 6 kilometers west of Highway 33. Crews were already pre-positioned ahead of an expected lightning event, with today expected to bring the highest risk of new wildfire starts. Favorable winds, meanwhile, helping firefighters gain ground on the Signal Hill wildfire near Pemberton. Officials say that blaze is no longer pushing towards the community, so that's good news. No structures currently at risk, and crews are making steady progress. Evacuation orders and alerts remain in place with no changes expected, at least for now. The body of a 45-year-old man who disappeared on Okanagan Lake over the weekend has been recovered. RCMP's underwater recovery team finding him about 80 meters below the surface near where he was last seen. Police say he wasn't wearing a life jacket while being pulled behind a boat on an inflatable tube. The BC Coroner's Service now investigating. Well, housing construction continues to slow here in Kelowna. Canada Mortgage and Housing Corp says there were 207 housing starts in the month of June, down from the same month last year. So far this year, just over 1,100 homes have started construction across the central Okanagan, also behind last year's pace. If you're ordering tacos in parts of the U.S., you might want to skip the lettuce. Health officials there investigating nearly 7,000 cases of cyclosporiasis with contaminated iceberg lettuce served at some Taco Bell locations believed to be the source. That lettuce has been traced to a single supplier in Mexico. Taco Bell says it's already replaced it, hopefully before customers made a few too many emergency bathroom runs. The World of Wheels car show expected to slow traffic around Kinsman Athletic Park. That's happening tomorrow, so you can expect delays, especially near Shannon Lake Road, Shannon Way, and Asquith between 10 a.m. and 4 p.m. Volunteers will be directing traffic all through the day. In sports, Slovenian referee Slavko Vinic will officiate Sunday's World Cup final between Argentina and Spain. It'll be France and England playing the third-place match tomorrow. Blue Jays return from the All-Star break tonight, opening up a 3-game series at home to the White Sox and the BC Lions in Edmonton tonight to take on the Elks in CFL play. Leslie, you going to be watching the World Cup?
3: Oh, absolutely. I think it's going to be very exciting, although they are worried about the air quality potentially. I was reading that this morning, but some rain is expected, so hopefully everything will be a go. But can you imagine it got postponed?
2: Oh, my goodness. Did you hear the England manager the other day talking about how both the French players and the English players don't even want to play this match, third-place match?
3: It's funny you say that, because I always think that, too. At the end of the game, after England lost to Argentina, you know, the announcers were saying, so they'll play for the, you know, silver medal or bronze medal, blah, blah, blah. And I'm thinking, they don't.
2: No.
3: Who wants
2: to? I don't know how you get up for that game.
3: Yeah, I know.
2: It'll be tough for both of those clubs. But England-France will be a great matchup just because of the history between the two nations, really.
3: Yeah. Yeah, it will. It will. It'll be good either way. OV 103.9 weather. Weather today, maybe not so great. Mix of sun and cloud. Now, there is a good chance of thunderstorms and showers basically throughout the entire day. It will be very windy this afternoon as well. Wind gusting to 70 kilometers an hour. Potential thunderstorms this afternoon. We will reach a high of 31. Tonight, partly cloudy. Risk of a thunderstorm again, windy, and down to 16. And then the weekend looks perfect. Sunshine, a high of 30 on Saturday and 30 in the sun on Sunday. It is 21 already at 6:03. OV Mornings with Leslie. Good morning. And we did it, friends. It's Friday. Here's Nick Gilder on OV 103.9.

0: There's Cousin Mary on OV 103.9, OV Mornings. It's Leslie. Good morning and welcome to your Friday. It is Friday. We finally did it. It has been a long, hot week and the hot weather, not done yet. Today is going to be another one of those days where it is warm, it is muggy, the clouds roll in, we might get some showers, and it's going to be windy as well. Wind gusting to 70 kilometers this afternoon. And here's my little tip for you. Move your plants in if you have plants that are affected by the wind. I'll tell you right now, my plants are just taking a beating. It was windy yesterday, and they're out on my patio, and I went out there, and I lost a few of them. They snapped off, I know. It's just first world problems, but go check on your plants. Make sure you're watering them and make sure that you pull them in if it's going to be windy. But you know what? The chance of thunderstorms and the wind, we're just going to have to deal with that today. And then the weekend looks really, really nice if you have anything planned this weekend. It's a good one. Sunshine and 30 on Saturday and the same thing on Sunday.
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4: A mix of sun and cloud today. Good chance of thunderstorms or showers throughout the day. And it will be windy, as I mentioned. Wind gusting up to 70 kilometers this afternoon. We'll get up to a high of 31. It's 21, 614. Here's the guess who.

There's the Beatles on OV 103.9, OV Mornings. It's Leslie. Good morning. It is 6:21 on your Friday. We made it to Friday. God, it feels good, doesn't it? Already thinking about what to make for dinner. We got pizza last night, so I don't know. You know, it's just Fridays turn into those. Growing up, it was always takeout on Friday, and you always thought, oh, because it's Friday, it's fun. We're ordering pizza. No, it's because my parents were exhausted and everyone's exhausted at the end of the week. So everyone orders takeout. And it's been hot, too. The last thing you feel like doing when it's hot is cooking, right? Even with the air conditioning, I hate turning on my oven when it's hot. It just seems to make the house feel warm. So, yeah, it's definitely going to be another good night, perhaps, for some takeout. And, hey, Kelowna 10 karaoke continues over on the Kelowna 10 app. Go check it out. You could win $300. You could put it towards your takeout or go out for dinner. Support a local business. Go and enjoy a nice meal tonight. $300, that'll help. Just go to the Kelowna 10 app. Check out the video featuring Toby. She's doing Shania Twain. Fill in the missing word. And you're in the draw. You can enter every single day, too. So get that $300. That could buy you a lot of delicious patio cocktails. Roseanne Cash now, 7 year 8 on OV 103.9.

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2: And a very good Friday morning. I'm Jamie Tawil. We'll begin with a wildfire burning near Dale Creek, west of Highway 33. That fire growing to 3 hectares. It's showing some pretty aggressive behavior still, with flames torching through trees as crews work to slow its spread. Now, the BC Wildfire Service late yesterday, we know, had 16 firefighters on the ground, 3 helicopters, air tankers as well, in the air battling that blaze. Crews were already positioned nearby ahead of a forecast lightning event, with today expected to bring the highest risk for new wildfire starts. Firefighters also making progress on the Signal Hill wildfire near Pemberton. Officials there say favorable winds are working in their favor, helping keep the fire from moving towards that community. No structures are currently at risk, but evacuation orders and alerts remain in place as crews continue that fight. Well, the search for a missing Okanagan Lake boater has ended with a tragic discovery. The body of a 45-year-old man was recovered yesterday by RCMP's underwater recovery team from roughly 80 meters of water close to where he was last seen. Police do say he entered the water while being towed behind a boat on an inflatable tube. He was not wearing a life jacket at the time. The BC Coroner's Service is now conducting an independent investigation. Kelowna's housing construction pace continues to cool off. New figures from the Canada Mortgage and Housing Corp show 207 homes started construction in the month of June. That's down from the same time last year. Through the first half of 2026, there have been 1,143 housing starts across the central Okanagan, also trailing last year's numbers. Drivers around Kinsman Athletic Park in West Kelowna could expect some slowdowns tomorrow as the World of Wheels car show rolls into town. Delays expected around Shannon Lake Road, Shannon Way, and Asquith Road from 10 a.m. until 4 p.m., drivers being asked to take their time and watch for volunteers directing traffic. And how about this? More than 100 Taylor Swift fans are out hundreds of thousands of dollars after a fake Eras Tour ticket scam. An Ontario woman and her partner pleaded guilty after taking more than $260,000 from fans chasing seats to Swift's Toronto shows. Denise Tissor claimed that she had a Rogers Center connection, but police say that person had no involvement whatsoever. The claim was bogus. Court documents also say nearly $140,000 of the money that was taken spent on online gambling, leaving fans with fake tickets and, of course, a pretty significant loss. In sports, Sunday's World Cup final between Argentina and Spain will have a Slovenian referee, Slavko Vincic, will take charge of that match 2 years after officiating the Champions League final. Blue Jays back from the All-Star break tonight. They'll open up a 3-game series against the White Sox, and the BC Lions in Edmonton tonight taking on the Elks in CFL action. How crazy is that,
3: Taylor? Oh, my God.
2: We were talking about the scam in the elderly yesterday. Yeah. This is a whole new kind of scam. This one, not so much, you know, talking about the AI deepfakes and stuff, but these two were lying to people saying, look, we got a connection to the Roger. We can get you in. Just give us your money. We'll get the tickets. $260,000.
3: And people were so desperate to get tickets. And so many of them were young girls that probably saved up a bunch of money. Devastating.
2: And, you know, how do you, as a parent, you know, explain to your kid, look, we're not going. The money that we spent was stolen. Does this break your heart?
3: It does. It does. You know what? This scar, it was probably scarred a lot of young people for the rest of their lives after that. I'm glad these two got caught.
2: Talk about a real world lesson.
3: Honestly. OV 1039 weather, a mix of sun and cloud today. There is a pretty good chance we'll see some thunderstorms or showers throughout the entire day, really. It will be very windy this afternoon, too. We'll get up to a high of 31. Partly cloudy tonight. Small chance of showers. Risk of a thunderstorm down to 16. And then the weekend looks pretty much perfect. Sunshine and 30 on Saturday and 30 in the sun on Sunday. It is 21 degrees at 6:34. OV Mornings with Leslie. Good morning. Well, coming up, a story to remind you that just because there are no police around when you're driving dangerously doesn't mean you won't get caught. First, though, Elton John on OV 1039.

0: Here's Chicago on OV 103.9 on your Friday morning. It is 6:41 OV Mornings with Leslie. And this next story is a great reminder that if you are driving dangerously or you are speeding or you're doing something naughty on the road and you think, there's no police around, I'll get away with this. No, because we live in a time now where it feels as though everybody has a dash cam camera. I don't have one, but there are a lot of them out there. And if someone sees you doing something stupid, chances are they're going to post it to the internet because that's how the world works now. Or they're going to pass it on to the police to say, look at this dum-dum. This happened in Surrey last week. A man was on a motorcycle driving very dangerously on Highway 1, weaving in and out of traffic. The video is quite shocking. It almost looks like a movie. Like, it looks like Tom Cruise is whizzing by you on a motorcycle, weaving in and out of traffic, trying to get away from the bad guys. But nope, it was just a 23-year-old driving like an idiot. But this dash cam footage, because cameras, they've come a long way, friends. And this dash cam footage caught his license plate clear as day. And so police, they said, took a little bit of time to track him down, 4 days. But they got him, and the 23-year-old was given about $1,800 in tickets. $1,800 just for driving like an idiot. And he no doubt thought, I don't see any police. I'll be fine. And honestly, my brain has worked that way too. There's been times where I've been like, ooh, I'm driving a little fast, but that's okay. There's no cops around. But as we get into, you know, the future, there are cameras everywhere, just, you know, generally in life, too. When you're doing anything in public now, just always have the mentality, and it kind of sucks that we have to live that way, but have that mentality of, I'm probably being recorded right now. Somewhere, somehow, I am being recorded. So best to be on your best behavior and your best driving behavior. So just because you can't see any police doesn't mean you won't get nailed.
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10: A mix of sun and cloud today. There is a chance sort of throughout the day that we could see some thunderstorms or some rain. It will be pretty windy this afternoon, too. We'll get up to a high of 31. Partly cloudy tonight. Chance of showers, risk of a thunderstorm. Windy, down to 16. It's 21 degrees at 647 on your Friday morning. Here's the Parachute Club. It's Rise Up on OV 1039.

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Oh, man, what a song. Nearly 6 minutes long. Once thought, no, we're not going to play that on the radio. Back in 1975, they thought it was too long, and boy, were they wrong. Spending 9 weeks at number one in 1975. Bohemian Rhapsody, Queen. It returned to number one again in 1991 after Freddie Mercury's death, making it one of the few songs to top the charts twice by the same artist. And sitting at number 17 in Rolling Stone's list of the 500 greatest songs of all time. One of the best. Here's the Sam Peters now on OV 103.9.

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3: Good Friday morning. I'm Jamie Tawil. A wildfire continues to burn near Dale Creek this morning, west of Highway 33. The blaze growing to 3 hectares. It's showing some pretty aggressive behavior. Flames torching through trees. Crews are working to get ahead of that fire. We know the BC Wildfire Service had 16 firefighters, 3 helicopters, and air tankers battling the blaze late yesterday. Crews were already staged nearby ahead of a forecast lightning event, with today expected to bring the highest risk for new wildfire starts. Also, from the wildfire front, firefighters keep gaining some ground on the Signal Hill blaze near Pemberton. Officials say favorable winds are helping keep that fire from pushing towards the community. No structures currently threatened, but evacuation orders and alerts remain in place as crews continue working to contain that blaze. In other news, the search for a missing Okanagan lake boater has ended in tragedy. The body of a 45-year-old man was recovered yesterday by the RCMP underwater recovery team from about 80 meters of water near where he was last seen. Police say he entered the water while being towed behind a boat on an inflatable tube. He was not wearing a life jacket. The BC Coroner Service is now investigating. To West Kelowna, where drivers heading near Kinsman Athletic Park tomorrow can plan for some pretty lengthy delays as the World of Wheels car show takes over that area. Slowdowns expected around Shannon Lake Road, Shannon Way, and Asquith Road from 10 a.m. until 4 p.m. Drivers being asked to watch for volunteers and take extra care through that area. And more than 100 Taylor Swift fans are counting the cost of a fake Eras Tour ticket scam. An Ontario woman and her partner have pleaded guilty after allegedly taking more than $260,000 from fans trying to get into Swift's popular Toronto shows. Denise Tisser claimed she had a Rogers Centre connection, but police say that person had no involvement whatsoever with the shows. Court documents show nearly $140,000 of the money stolen went to online gambling. That left fans with fake tickets and a very real financial hit. In sports, Sunday's World Cup final between Argentina and Spain will have a Slovenian referee. Slavko Vincic will take charge of the match 2 years after officiating the Champions League final. Blue Jays return from the All-Star break tonight. They're opening up a 3-game series against the White Sox, and the BC Lions back in action there in Edmonton tonight, taking on the Elks. Leslie.
4: Well, thank you, Jamie. OV1039 weather, a mix of sun and cloud today. There is a chance of showers or thunderstorms sort of throughout the day. It will be windy in the afternoon. We'll get up to a high of 31. Partly cloudy tonight. Chance of showers, risk of a thunderstorm down to 16. And then the weekend looks fantastic. Sunny and highs of 30 on Saturday and Sunday. It is 22 degrees at 7:03. OV Mornings with Leslie. Good morning. Well, coming up, some U.S. politicians are fed up with Canada's wildfire smoke. Wait till you hear what some of them had to say. We're going to get into that, but first, Rupert Holmes on OV 1039.

0: BTO, hey you on OV 103.9. Good morning, it's Leslie. 7:10 on your Friday morning. And hey you, stop sending your wildfire smoke across the border, would ya? Oh man, as if we didn't need more reasons to have beef with the U.S. But six Republican members of Congress from Michigan have sent a letter to Canada's ambassador to the U.S. saying Canadian wildfire smoke is ruining summer for their constituents and demanding Canada do more to prevent it. We know the wildfire situation in northern Ontario is awful right now, and crews are working very hard, and air quality out that way is not great. And yeah, the smoke, it doesn't care about the border. It is just going to drift in. I know places like, you know, Michigan, and I know New York had some of the worst air quality in the world yesterday. Toronto dealing with poor air quality. All of Ontario, really. It's one of those things that I get it. It's frustrating, but what do you want us to do? So these members of Congress are blaming our poor forest management, and they're arguing that we as a country have a responsibility to stop smoke from crossing the border. They point out that Michigan has been dealing with repeated air quality alerts. They've had to cancel outdoor activities and health concerns tied to the smoke. And it's summertime, so they're not happy. They're asking the Canadian government to provide details on what's being done to prevent future wildfires. And some of them have had some pretty strong words, including Lisa McLean. She is a Republican who represents northern Michigan. Listen to what she said. She said in a video yesterday that she contacted the White House and the U.S. ambassador to Canada, and she said another summer of more Canadian wildfires. It's serious out there. She's saying last year, I don't know if you remember or not, but we actually sent some of our firefighters and foresters to Canada to try and mitigate the situation up there since they're not really doing much. She said that Michigan residents shouldn't have to breathe Canada's negligence. Year after year, the smoke crosses the border while Canada does nothing. Stop exporting your smoke into our skies. Man, you know, if that doesn't frustrate you, I think the part that frustrates me the most is that, you know, oh, we had to send some of our firefighters up there to handle the situation because they're not doing much. Excuse me, lady. But our fire crews, man, they are working so hard in this country. We see it here in the Okanagan. Anytime something sparks up, they're on top of it, preventing damage and destruction and death. I think they're doing a darn good job. So for her to say that, that really ticks me off. The whole situation ticks me off. And, you know, what do they expect to do? I don't know. Build your dome then over your country, and then our wildfire smoke won't go in there. And I hope you remember this too, Lisa McLean, when there's a wildfire in your country. Because, correct me if I'm wrong, but wildfires also happen in your country and the smoke drifts into our country. So just keep that in mind. 250-980-1039. If you want to weigh in on this, should Canada be responsible for wildfire smoke drifting into the U.S.? 250-980-1039. Or maybe you're ticked off and you just want to rant. Give me a shout.
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14: We will potentially get some showers today or some thunderstorms. There's a chance throughout the entire day. We will get up to a high of 31, though. Here's Laura Branigan. It's Gloria on OV 103.9.

0: What a song. It's Gloria on OV 103.9. OV Mornings. It's Leslie, 7:23 on your Friday morning, and Phil Johnson is now in studio for the community shout out.
1: Leslie, this is an entirely different approach, if you will. I have spoken not infrequently about man's discoveries of ancient worlds, societies, cities. Personally, I find these kinds of things absolutely fascinating. And it amazes me how we poke our noses into all the corners of our world, and yet we still seem to be discovering things that we didn't realize existed. Story number one, headline, archaeologists discover a completely intact Mayan city which has been hidden for more than 1,000 years in the jungles of Mexico. The city includes plazas, ceremonial buildings, water management systems. It's absolutely mind-boggling. Story number two. Science explorers have found the leftovers of what many believe is a lost ancient civilization off the coast of India. It is a vast, huge city, 5 miles long, 3 miles wide, and it's under 120 feet of water. That piece of history has my attention because the discovery, according to those who have made this find, say it could rewrite history as we know it. And I just find it, I find it absolutely mind-boggling. We've got science, we've got airplanes, we've got, you know, we can peer down through jungles, and yet we still haven't discovered all of these places and spaces. And this morning, the two of them are coming together. I find it amazing. I hope you do, too.
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2: Good morning, I'm Jamie Tawil. We'll begin with a wildfire burning near Dale Creek west of Highway 33. The fire growing to 3 hectares in size. It's showing some aggressive behavior. Flames torching through trees yesterday as crews worked to slow its spread. The BC Wildfire Service, as of late yesterday, had 16 firefighters, 3 helicopters, and air tankers on the ground and in the air battling the blaze. Crews were already positioned, though, nearby ahead of a forecast lightning event, with today expected to bring the highest risk for new wildfire starts. Now, firefighters also making some progress on the Signal Hill wildfire. That's happening near Pemberton, B.C. Officials say favorable winds are working in their favor, helping to keep the fire from moving towards that community. No structures are currently at risk, but evacuation orders and alerts remain in place as crews continue that fight. The search for a missing Okanagan Lake boater has ended with a tragic discovery. The body of a 45-year-old man was recovered Thursday by RCMP's underwater recovery team from roughly 80 meters of water close to where he was last seen. Police say he entered the water while being towed behind a boat on an inflatable tube. He was not wearing a life jacket at the time. The BC Coroner's Service now conducting an independent investigation. Kelowna's housing construction pace continues to cool off. New figures from the Canada Mortgage and Housing Corp show 207 homes started construction in the month of June. That's down from the same month last year. Through the first half of 2026, there have been 1,143 housing starts across the central Okanagan, also trailing last year's numbers. Well, drivers around Kinsman Athletic Park in West Kelowna can expect some slowdowns tomorrow as the World of Wheels car show rolls into town. Delays expected around Shannon Lake Road, Shannon Way, and Asquith. From 10 a.m. until 4 p.m., drivers being asked to take their time and watch for volunteers who will be on scene directing traffic. And more than 100 Taylor Swift fans out of hundreds of thousands of dollars after a fake Eras Tour ticket scheme. An Ontario woman and her partner pleading guilty after taking more than $260,000 from fans chasing seats to Swift's Toronto shows. Denise Tisser claimed she had a Rogers Centre connection, but police say that person had no involvement whatsoever with the tour. Court documents say nearly $140,000 of the money was spent on online gambling. That left fans with phony tickets and a pretty significant loss. In sports, Sunday's World Cup final between Argentina and Spain will have a Slovenian referee. We've learned Slavko Vincic will take charge of the match 2 years after officiating the Champions League final. Blue Jays back from the All-Star break tonight. They're opening up a 3-game series against the White Sox in Toronto. And the BC Lions in Edmonton tonight, they'll be taking on the Elks in CFL action. Leslie.
3: Jamie, I don't know if you saw this. I know you didn't mention it in the news, but I wanted to bring it up because I know you're a fan of the Home Alone series, of Home Alone 1,
2: All
3: Home
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3: Alone 2.
2: Movies.
3: Yes, yeah. Yes. Well, Home Alone 2, the actress, Brenda Fricker, known for playing the iconic Pigeon Lady, has passed away.
2: Oh.
3: Yeah, I saw this. She's actually an Oscar-winning Irish actress. She passed away peacefully last night in Dublin. And then I went on to read... she was 81. And I thought, oh, okay, yeah, you know, she lived a nice life. And then I started thinking, 81? Okay, well, that movie was quite some time ago.
2: Like a 90?
3: How, 92. How old was she when she played the Pigeon Lady? Because we watched that movie as kids.
2: Yeah.
3: And when you watch that movie...
2: You think she's like 48 or
3: yeah,
2: 50
3: well,
2: or something? I don't know.
3: No, she... When that movie was filmed, she was 46 years old,
2: okay.
3: Jamie. So she was only a year older than you are now, a few years older than me. But... did she not seem like, when you're a kid, you watch that movie and you think, I would have guessed like in her 70s. I would have thought she is an older woman playing.

0: this role, when, and then you feel so old when you look back and you think, yeah, she was like the same age as us, essentially.
1: When I was a kid, maybe I'd think that, I don't know about 70, I would think like maybe late 50s, early 60s in the movie, but let's keep in mind, she's covered in pigeon crap.
0: Yes.
1: She had like, you know, dirt all over her face. It was kind of hard to tell, but when I look at it now, she does look considerably younger than what I thought when I was a kid.
0: But I think she looks considerably older than what we look, or am I in denial? That's like when you hear that, you know, when they filmed the Golden Girls, they were all in their 40s and early 50s.
1: Well, we're not homeless and covered in pigeon poo, Leslie.
0: Thank God.
1: Also, just a little, speaking of Brenda, have you seen the memes online about her looking like Piers Morgan?
0: Oh, yes, I have.
1: And it drives him crazy. People online just troll him, calling him the yes, pigeon lady from Home Alone.
0: He played that role.
1: And he hates it. If you see like a side-by-side shot of the two of them, it's like, wow.
0: Yeah. Well, rest in peace, Brenda.
1: Yeah.
0: OV 103.9 weather, sunshine today. We will possibly get a thunderstorm, maybe some showers as well. Pretty much throughout the entire day, there's a chance of that. We'll get up to a high of 31. Partly cloudy tonight, small chance of showers, risk of a thunderstorm down to 16. And then the rest of the weekend looks really nice. We're going to get sunshine, highs of 30. It is 23 degrees at 7:36. OV Mornings with Leslie. Here's the Police. It's Roxanne on OV 103.9.

0: The Who on your Friday morning. Won't get fooled again on OV 103.9. It is 7:42 OV Mornings with Leslie. And we've been talking about the U.S.'s reaction to the wildfire smoke drifting in from our country. There are some U.S. lawmakers, some Republican members of Congress from Michigan are speaking out saying, do something about this, Canada, and using some pretty aggressive language. I know Lisa McLean, she represents Northern Michigan. She was basically saying that, you know, we sent firefighters and foresters to help with the situation last year because they're not doing anything about it. Excuse me, we're working hard up here. And it's one of those things that I get it. It's annoying. No one wants to deal with the poor air quality and the wildfire smoke. But I just think we need to work together on this. No? 250-980-1039. I want to get to some of your texts because some of them are pretty spot on and pretty funny, actually. Stu says, hey, Michigan, here's a solution. Move. P.S. You can't fix stupid and you'll have to take it up with Mother Nature. We got a text from John saying, as someone with asthma, I get why they're upset. The smoke has been brutal. Yeah, I don't think anybody's questioning that, John. I get why they're bothered. I think anyone would be bothered by all of that smoke and the poor air quality. But what do you want us to do? Gord says, I don't think anyone is intentionally setting these fires. It's not like Canada woke up and said, hey, let's send smoke to Michigan today. Lisa says, we've got American firefighters helping us and we've helped them during hurricanes, etc. That's what neighbors do. Yes, Lisa. And I think that's sort of the message that Mark Carney gave when he was asked about this. He basically said, yeah, we've got to work together to fight climate change and to figure out a solution. We can't start pointing fingers. And finally, Scott makes a really, really good point. Scott says, I'm sorry, but if smoke from your neighbor's barbecue drifts into my yard, I can't exactly send them an invoice. What a very accurate comparison, Scott, because honestly, when your neighbor's barbecuing, depending on what they're grilling, there are times where you smell it and go, oh, something smells good. And then, yes, there are times where you're, oh, man, again, you're smoking a brisket again. And the smoke wafts into your house if you've got your windows open or your backyard. But, yeah, what are you supposed to do? Tell them, just knock it off? It's a very good comparison, Scott. If you want to weigh in, as always, my phone lines are open. 250-980-1039.
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15: Well, we will get some sunshine today, but there is a chance of showers, maybe a thunderstorm. Basically throughout the entire day, a small risk. It will be pretty windy this afternoon, though. Wind gusting up to 70 kilometers an hour. Reach a high of 31. 23 degrees. Here's Doug and the Slugs on OV 1039.

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Steve Miller Band on OV1039. Good morning, it's Leslie. Happy Friday. Hopefully you are going to have a nice, relaxing weekend. The weather's going to look nice. Just take a load off. It's been a long week, hasn't it? Toby is featured in this month's Kelowna 10 Karaoke. You got to go check it out. She's doing Shania Twain. If you haven't seen it already, it's worth a peek. And it's worth a shot at $300 cash. We've upped the jackpot this month, too. So it's gone from $200 to $300. And it could be all yours just for entering. Go watch the video, fill in the missing word, and you could win $300. You can enter every single day as well, so head back for more chances to win. Here's Rock and Roll Song on OV.

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2: Hey, good morning. I'm Jamie Tawil. A dangerous combination of heat has issued, we'll begin on the wildfire front. Let's start there, in fact. As we do know that a fire just south of Highway 33 continues to burn this morning. It certainly wasn't good yesterday afternoon. We do know the Dale Creek wildfire west of 33 grew to 3 hectares. It's showing

0: some aggressive behavior overnight and early this morning. Flames torching through trees yesterday. Crews getting ahead of the fire, though, as they were staged nearby ahead of what was a forecast lightning event. Today, though, expected to bring the highest risk for new wildfire starts. We do know the Wildfire Service, as of late yesterday, had 16 firefighters, 3 helicopters, air tankers, all battling those flames. Now, firefighters also gaining some ground on the Signal Hill wildfire. That's near Pemberton. Officials say favorable winds are helping keep the fire from pushing towards the community. No structure is currently threatened, but evacuation orders and alerts remain in place. Crews there continue working to contain that blaze. Much closer to home, the search for a missing Okanagan Lake boater has ended in tragedy. The body of a 45-year-old man was recovered yesterday by the RCMP's underwater recovery team. Found about 80 meters in water near where he was last seen. Police say he entered the water while being towed on a tube behind a boat. He was not wearing a life jacket, and the BC Coroner's Service is now investigating. To West Kelowna, where drivers heading near Kinsmen Athletic Park tomorrow can plan for some lengthy delays as the World of Wheels car show takes over the area. Slowdowns expected around Shannon Lake Road, Shannon Way, and Asquith Road from 10 a.m. until 4 p.m. Drivers being asked to watch for volunteers and take extra care through that area. And a bit of an interesting one, more than 100 Taylor Swift fans are counting the cost of a fake Eras Tour ticket scam. An Ontario woman and her partner have pleaded guilty after allegedly taking more than $260,000 from fans trying to get into Swift's Toronto shows. They pretty much gambled it away. Denise Tisser claiming she had a Rogers Centre connection, but police say that person had no involvement with the arena or the concert at all. Court documents show nearly $140,000 of the $260,000 stolen was spent gambling online, leaving fans with phony tickets and a pretty real financial hit. In sports, World Cup just about to wrap up. Sunday's final between Argentina and Spain, we've learned, will have a Slovenian referee. Slavko Vincic will take charge of the match 2 years after officiating the Champions League final. Blue Jays return from the All-Star break tonight, opening up a 3-game series against the White Sox and the BC Lions. In Edmonton tonight, taking on the Elks in CFL play. Leslie.
1: Well, thank you, Jamie. OV 103.9 weather. Sunshine this morning. A mix of sun and cloud later on this afternoon. There is a risk of a thunderstorm this afternoon as well, and it will be very windy. We're going to get up to a high of 31. Partly cloudy tonight. A small chance of showers and a risk of a thunderstorm tonight. Windy down to 16, and then the weekend looks fantastic. Sunshine on Saturday and Sunday. Highs around 30. It's 24 degrees at 8:02. 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

0: Curtain Cummings on OV 103.9. OV Mornings, it's Leslie. 8:10 on your Friday morning, and we love a good story about airlines and flying because it's a little comical, isn't it? We know it is so expensive to fly, especially in this country, but just in general. And it feels as though airlines, they're always trying to gouge us somewhere. And, you know, I get it. They need to make their money, too, and fuel costs and yada, yada, yada. But it just seems like there's always something. United Airlines has now become the first airline to offer you the option of booking your seats where there will be guaranteed no one in the middle seat. I know a lot of people like to use the trick of when you're, say, flying with a partner, you'll book the aisle and the window hoping no one will pick the middle. But if it's a full flight, often there will be someone there in that middle seat. Well, now United is saying they're calling it Economy Plus. And essentially what it looks like is you've got your row of three seats. You've got your window, you've got your aisle, and then the middle, there will just be a tray there. So it's almost like a little table between you and the window seat. And that will be an option, of course, for a fee. That's the thing, you know. Oh, we're trying to make flying more comfortable for you. Well, why don't you make it more comfortable for my bank account? Because the more options that you introduce like this, in my opinion, just makes it more unaffordable. Because when I go to fly somewhere, I'm never doing any upgrades. I'm not flying first class. I can't afford that. I'm not even flying, you know, economy plus often because they charge you an extra couple $100 just to have a little bit more leg room. So I'll just sit in my cheap seats in the back. I'm fine with that. But the more options like this that you introduce, the more of those seats that you're taking away. So just up the prices of all your seats then. Rather than trying to fool us with this, oh, you can take this seat and there won't be anybody in the middle seat. Nice try, United.
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5: A mix of sun and cloud today, and there's a good chance we might get some showers, maybe a thunderstorm this afternoon, and it is going to be very windy, too. We'll get up to a high of 31. 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
6: Leslie, come October the 17th across BC, voters will be in the booth electing mayors and councils that are going to work with them to manage BC's cities, towns, and villages. With the approach of that vote, names are starting to come forward in Kelowna, local names, in some case faces, looking for a seat on council. And there's little doubt that this is going to be a dynamically changed council driving the business of the city, with at least four new individuals to be elected. Charlie Hodge calling it a career. Councillor Loyal Woolridge moving to Nanaimo. Lastly, Luke Stack has said that he's hanging up his political spurs as well. Add those three seats open to the fourth, coming with Ron Cannon's decision to set aside council and chase the mayor's chair. We're going to have a dynamically different Kelowna City Council come the morning of, after the vote. Theresa May announcing Tuesday she'll be one of those who is looking. As well, another new face stepping forward, tossing his hat in the ring, Indy Diol, looking for a seat on council. So there's two names and faces, I guess, for your consideration come October the 17th, and I'm willing to bet there might be a few more changes coming before we're all said and done. That is my 90 Seconds More.
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There's April Wine. You could have been a lady. 1 week ago, they were here playing Rock the Lake. Hard to believe it's already been a week. It's 8:24. Ovi Mornings with Leslie. Good morning. And this weekend is set to be a huge weekend at the box office. The Odyssey opens today. This movie is just getting all kinds of reviews. We've been talking a lot about it. Just rave reviews, 96% on Rotten Tomatoes so far. And they're saying that it's one of the best movies of all time. It's going to go down in history. I'm starting to get a little bit nervous for this movie. The latest is Tom Cruise has given his verdict on the film directed by Christopher Nolan, saying that, you know, it's so impressive. He's encouraging everyone to experience it in theaters. He says that it's one movie that you should absolutely watch, that it's phenomenal. And a lot of people are saying, hey, if it's backed by Tom Cruise, it's all right with me. So I do think a lot of people are going to be flocking to the theater to see this thing. It's almost 3 hours long. So get ready for that. Make sure you use the toilet before you go in. And it just has a ton of stars in it. Matt Damon, Anne Hathaway, Zendaya, Tom Holland, Robert Pattinson, just to name a few. But like I said, it makes me a little bit nervous when a movie gets this much hype, when there's this

much hype surrounding a film, and they're calling it, you know, movie of the year for sure. It's going to win all the awards at the Oscars, and it's going to change movie making as we know it. I don't know. I just think it's up there on this pedestal, and it hasn't even come out yet for public consumption. I'm just saying, I don't know. You go into something with these high expectations, and you expect to be blown away. Are you going to ultimately always sort of be disappointed? You're better to go in with just, let's just see how this movie is. But when you go into some thinking this is going to be the best thing ever, I'm telling you, you're often left a little disappointed. Well, we know that our very own Phil Johnson will be going to see The Odyssey this weekend. So he will have a full review for us early next week, which is good because he's doing the work for us, because there's no way I'm going to be able to sit through a 3-hour movie this weekend, not with a 5-year-old and a 3-year-old. So Phil will fill us in on Monday morning of just how epic The Odyssey is. Here's Rick James now on OV 103.9.

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1: Here's what's making news.
2: Well, good Friday morning. I'm Jamie Tawil. We'll start with a wildfire burning near Dale Creek, west of Highway 33 this morning. The blaze growing to 3 hectares in size. That's according to the latest update from the BC Wildfire Service. It's still showing some pretty aggressive behavior. Trees were being torched as flames moved through the area yesterday. The BC Wildfire Service, we know, had 16 firefighters, 3 helicopters, and air tankers battling that fire from the ground and the air late yesterday.

0: crews were already positioned, though, nearby ahead of a forecast lightning event. Now, today, we are expected to see more lightning. That will bring the highest risk for new wildfire starts so far. In the Sea to Sky region, firefighters making progress on the Signal Hill wildfire. That's near Pemberton. Officials say favorable winds are helping keep the flames from moving towards that community. No structures currently threatened. Evacuation orders and alerts remain in place as crews continue their efforts to bring that fire under control. Ontario Premier Doug Ford, meanwhile, set to provide an update today on the province's wildfire response as his government faces criticism from some First Nation communities over the pace of its efforts. Emergency Preparedness Minister Jill Dunlop and Natural Resources Minister Mike Harris expected to join Ford at the news conference in Toronto. The federal government says it remains in close contact with Ontario officials and is ready to provide support after the province requested Ottawa's help with potential air evacuations as conditions continue to worsen there. Much closer to home, a search on Okanagan Lake has ended with a tragic discovery. The RCMP's underwater recovery team recovering the body of a 45-year-old man who went missing on Saturday. Police say he was found about 80 meters underwater near where he was last seen after entering the lake while being towed behind a boat on an inflatable tube. Investigators confirm he was not wearing a life jacket at the time, and the BC Coroner Service is now investigating. To West Kelowna, where drivers around Kinsmen Athletic Park should be expected to see some delays tomorrow as the World of Wheels car show rolls into town. Traffic impacts expected near Shannon Lake Road, Shannon Way, and Asquith Road from 10 a.m. until 4. Motorists are being asked to slow down and watch for volunteers helping direct traffic. And a lettuce problem is turning into a not-so-fresh situation for Taco Bell customers in five U.S. states. Leslie, you've been talking about this over the past couple of days. Well, today, health officials say shredded iceberg lettuce served at some locations has in fact been confirmed as the link to an outbreak of cyclosporiasis. It's an intestinal illness caused by a parasite. It's pretty nasty, causes extreme and often diarrhea. The CDC now warning people in Indiana, Kentucky, Michigan, Ohio, West Virginia all to avoid the lettuce as investigators trace the product back to a single supplier. In sports, a Slovenian referee will take center stage for Sunday's World Cup final between Argentina and Spain. FIFA confirming that today. Slavko Vincic will officiate the championship match a couple of years after reffing the Champions League final. Blue Jays return to action tonight after the All-Star break, opening a three-game series against the Chicago White Sox. And the BC Lions are on the road tonight facing the Edmonton Elks in CFL action. Leslie, safe to say that you're not going to be buying lettuce from Mexico anytime
1: honestly,
0: soon.
1: Reading some of the symptoms, it's weeks, Jamie, weeks of diarrhea.
0: Weeks on the toilet.
1: Can you imagine? I mean, we've all been there, but can you imagine it lasting weeks?
0: Listen, I'm a huge fan of Taco Bell.
1: Yeah.
0: And I actually defend it all the time when people are like, oh, you know, it gives you the whatever.
1: Yeah.
0: And so a lot of people think that already. This is not going to help their
1: image. I know. But here's the thing. It's the lettuce.
0: It is. It's not the franchise.
1: No.
0: And that's why. I mean, and also, this is limited to the states. You were talking earlier in the week about this and saying that this is limited to the U.S. right now.
1: Yes.
0: But I think it does drive the point home that all the more reason to buy local.
1: Yes. And we are so lucky here. I'm actually going after the show. I'm making a giant fruit salad for a barbecue I'm going to this weekend. So I'm going to go buy all of my local fruit and all of my local produce. We have so many great places and options here in Kelowna to do that, and in West Kelowna where you are. So
0: yeah.
1: There's really no excuse.
0: The markets right now are thriving. Stone fruit, it's been such a good season. Yes. A couple of years ago, we had none. So but the peaches and cherries right now that you can get are phenomenal.
1: I know.
0: So get out there, support local.
1: Yes. OV 103.9 weather, sunshine with a chance of showers, risk of a thunderstorm. This afternoon, it will be windy as well. We'll get up to a high of 31, partly cloudy tonight. Might see a thunderstorm and some rain, perhaps down to 16. And then the rest of the weekend looks really nice. Sunshine Saturday and Sunday, highs of 30. It's 24 degrees. It's 8:34. OV Mornings with Leslie. Good morning. Here's Blondie.

0: There's Derek and the Dominoes on OV 1039. OV Mornings, it is Leslie. It is Friday, 8:44, and this weekend, World Cup will come officially to an end. The final taking place on Sunday, being played between Argentina and Spain. And a lot of controversy surrounding this halftime show. It is set to be a pretty big spectacle. Shakira, Madonna, BTS, Justin Bieber among the performers. Some pretty big names there. And it's facing a lot of backlash, mostly because a lot of people think, why are you trying to turn this into the Super Bowl? Halftime shows don't belong in soccer. And one of the big points is that they've extended the break time for halftime in order to accommodate this performance. So it'll be about 30 minutes, which is much longer than it normally is. And people are saying that this could really affect player welfare and compliance with football's laws. There are laws, actual laws, surrounding this, saying that no halftime interval should not exceed 15 minutes. So 15 minutes is the max, according to the International Football Association Board. And they're extending it to 30 minutes. Now, I mean, I get it. The show's taking, or the show, see? I'm already calling it the show. The game is taking place in the U.S. U.S., one of the hosts of the World Cup. And so, yeah, I get it. That's what the Americans do, right? They want to make everything bigger and better and shinier. And make some money. I bet you there's a lot of money being made with this halftime show. But it's interesting to see how it will affect the players. They're saying that it could really, you know, too long of a break. It messes with their rhythm. It messes with not only their bodies, right? Things, I'm sure. So especially, you know, Messi. What is he, almost 40? I get it, man. Things will start cramping up and tightening up. But it also messes with the psychological aspect of it too, right? Like if you take too long of a break, your mind starts to wander and maybe you get out of your zone. So, I mean, these are the two best teams in the world. So I have a feeling that they'll be just fine. But the game starts at 12 o'clock on Sunday. And like I said, that halftime show, 30 minutes long. I'll be watching though. It's going to be exciting.
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4: Today, spending a little time in conversation with Levi Simpson. He's the executive director of Kelowna's Gospel Mission. Levi, the mix of individuals coming to call the Okanagan Kelowna home changes. Does that significantly alter the role that is played by Kelowna's Gospel Mission?
5: That's a great question, Phil. I've been here since 1989, so I've seen a lot of the changes happen in Kelowna, but I can tell you Kelowna Gospel Mission's mission remains the same. We are committed to supporting those who need support to access services, to address their life situation, to change where they're at. Our mission, we say, is to shelter the homeless, to feed the hungry, and to help the hurting. That remains the same. Our vision as we do this is to be a community of people being made whole. That recognizes that we've all got something going on in the background. Some peoples are more significant and more public-facing than others, but we want to try and come alongside folks to support them where they're at. And that's honestly one of the things that people really miss in this, is that we have all gotten where we've gotten because of the support, the quality of the support that we've received. And a lot of the folks that are really struggling out there just don't have that level of support, and so we aim to offer it.
4: And it seems that still today, we want to point a finger at some place that's responsible for some of the challenges, and the Gospel Mission becomes one of those, an ongoing battle for you.
5: Yeah, that is an ongoing battle, and to a degree, it's understandable. Homelessness is a complex problem, and it's really easy to reduce that problem to the person who's standing in front of us. The fact of the matter is, we are all impacted by this problem. Businesses are impacted one way. Those experiencing homelessness are impacted another way. We are trying to come alongside those who are on the margins, who don't have a lot of that support. Sometimes we often get accused of entrenching folks where they're at. And I can say very directly and very clearly, that is the last thing we want to do. It doesn't benefit anybody, either experiencing homelessness or being impacted by the homeless community, to have folks stay entrenched in homelessness. Our outreach teams, our shelter teams are working to try and get people into a better situation, whether that's transitional housing, supportive housing, market housing, what have you. We want to make sure that folks are connected to supports.
4: I was down at City Hall, walked out into the parking lot, and here's a Gospel Mission van. The doors are open on the back, and there's these two huge containers of hot soup or hot stew, not sure what it was, but the lineup. And for a whole lot of those people, that was the only hot meal they were going to have today.
5: Yeah, and not just that. We don't just provide a hot meal in those instances. What we're also providing them with is mobile casework. So we are the folks that are serving that food are trained in casework. They are trained to help folks connect with wider services in our community. And that food, it's an important gift, but it's also a draw.
4: If there are individuals listening, how do people contact the Gospel Mission if they want to help you?
5: If they want to help us, they can reach out to kelownagospelmission.ca. They can also give us a call at 763-3737. We are always looking for folks who are wanting to come alongside and support the work that we do, whether that's through financial gifts, gifts in kind, or lending their time and resources in other ways. We've been doing this work here in the city since 1978, and we aim to do it long into the future. And we can only do that with the goodwill of our community.
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start your Friday off right. It's Ram Jam on OV 103.9. OV Mornings, it's Leslie. Jamie's on the way with your 9 o'clock news update. First, it's Joni Mitchell.

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1: Here's what's making news.
2: Well, good morning. I'm Jamie Tawil. The Dale Creek wildfire just west of Highway 33 continues to burn, the blaze growing to 3 hectares in size. It's showing pretty aggressive behavior with flames torching through trees as crews have been working to get ahead of it. The BC Wildfire Service, as of late yesterday, confirmed 16 firefighters, 3 helicopters and air tankers all battling flames from the ground and from the air. Crews were already staged, though, nearby ahead of a forecast lightning event yesterday. But today, more is expected, and that could bring the highest risk for new wildfire starts. Also, firefighters gaining ground on the Signal Hill blaze near Pemberton. Officials say favorable winds are helping keep the fire from pushing towards that community. No structures are currently threatened, but evacuation orders and alerts remain in place as crews continue working to contain that blaze. The search for a missing Okanagan Lake boater has ended in tragedy. The body of a 45-year-old man recovered Thursday by the RCMP's underwater recovery team from about 80 meters of water near where he was last seen. Police say he entered the water while being towed behind a boat on a tube. He was not wearing a life jacket at the time. The BC Coroner Service is now investigating. Drivers heading near Kinsmen Athletic Park tomorrow should plan for some delays in West Kelowna as the World of Wheels car show takes over that area. Slowdowns expected around Shannon Lake Road, Shannon Way, and Asquith Road from 10 a.m. until 4. Drivers being asked to watch for volunteers and take extra care through that area. More than 100 Taylor Swift fans are counting the cost of a fake Eras Tour ticket scam. An Ontario woman and her partner have pleaded guilty after allegedly taking more than $260,000 from fans trying to get into Swift's Toronto shows. Denise Tisser claimed she had a Rogers Center connection, but police say that person actually had no involvement whatsoever. Court documents show nearly $140,000 of the money was spent on online gambling. That left fans with phony tickets, not to mention a very real financial hit. In sports, Sunday's World Cup final between Argentina and Spain, we've learned, will have a Slovenian referee. Slavko Vincic will take charge of the match 2 years after officiating the Champions League final. And the Blue Jays return to the All-Star, from the All-Star break, rather, to opening up a 3-game series against the White Sox in Toronto. The BC Lions also in action tonight as they take on the Elks in Edmonton. Leslie.
3: Well, thank you, Jamie. OV 103.9 weather. We'll get some sunshine today, but there is a chance you might get some showers, maybe a thunderstorm this afternoon. It will be windy as well. We're going to get up to a high of 31. Partly cloudy tonight, chance of showers, risk of a thunderstorm down to 16. And then tomorrow, sunny and 30. And Sunday looks great as well, 30 degrees in the sunshine. We are sitting at 26. It's 9:03 OV Mornings with Leslie. Good morning and happy Friday. Here's Paul McCartney on OV 103.9.

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There's Stone Bolt on OV 103.9. OV Mornings, it's Leslie. Welcome to your Friday. We did it, and it is going to be windy this afternoon. Make sure you're pulling those delicate plants inside. Trust me, I lost a few yesterday. Wind gusting to 70 kilometers an hour today. Here's CCR on OV.

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The Four Seasons on OV 103.9. OV Mornings, it's Leslie. Good morning, and this weekend is set to be a nice one. Sunshine and 30 degrees. You might not want to spend it indoors at the movie theater, but Christopher Nolan's The Odyssey hitting theaters today. And this movie is said to be one of the best movies ever made. Those are really, really strong reviews. This movie has so many stars in it, and it's said to be film of the year. Do not miss it. Can't wait to hear what you think about it. Here's Chilliwack on OV 103.9.

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13: Well, we might see some showers, maybe a thunderstorm today, and it will be windy too, but weekend looks good though. High 31 today. Here's the Zombies on OV 1039.

Easy Give with a little shadow dancing on OV 103.9, OV Mornings. It's Leslie. Happy Friday. Enjoy your Friday and the rest of your weekend. I'm out of here. I'll talk to you Monday morning. I'll leave you with the Guess Who on OV 103.9.

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2: Well, good Friday morning. I'm Jamie Tawil. We'll start with a wildfire burning near Dale Creek, west of Highway 33 this morning. The blaze growing to 3 hectares in size. That's according to the latest update from the BC Wildfire Service. It's still showing some pretty aggressive behavior. Trees were being torched as flames moved through the area yesterday. The BC Wildfire Service, we know, had 16 firefighters, 3 helicopters, and air tankers battling that fire from the ground and the air late yesterday. Crews were already positioned, though, nearby ahead of a forecast lightning event. Now, today, we are expected to see more lightning. That will bring the highest risk for new wildfire starts so far. In the Sea to Sky region, firefighters making progress on the Signal Hill wildfire. That's near Pemberton. Officials say favorable winds are helping keep the flames from moving towards that community. No structures currently threatened. Evacuation orders and alerts remain in place as crews continue their efforts to bring that fire under control. Ontario Premier Doug Ford, meanwhile, set to provide an update today on the province's wildfire response as his government faces criticism from some First Nation communities over the pace of its efforts. Emergency Preparedness Minister Jill Dunlop and Natural Resources Minister Mike Harris expected to join Ford at the news conference in Toronto. The federal government says it remains in close contact with Ontario officials and is ready to provide support after the province requested Ottawa's help with potential air evacuations as conditions continue to worsen there. Much closer to home, a search on Okanagan Lake has ended with a tragic discovery. The RCMP's underwater recovery team recovering the body of a 45-year-old man who went missing on Saturday. Police say he was found about 80 meters underwater near where he was last seen after entering the lake while being towed behind a boat on an inflatable tube. Investigators confirm he was not wearing a life jacket at the time, and the BC Coroner's Service is now investigating. To West Kelowna, where drivers around Kinsmen Athletic Park should be

0: expected to see some delays tomorrow as the World of Wheels car show rolls into town. Traffic impacts expected near Shannon Lake Road, Shannon Way, and Asquith Road from 10 a.m. until 4. Motorists are being asked to slow down and watch for volunteers helping direct traffic. And a lettuce problem is turning into a not-so-fresh situation for Taco Bell customers in 5 U.S. states. Leslie, you've been talking about this over the past couple of days. Well, today, health officials say shredded iceberg lettuce served at some locations has in fact been confirmed as the link to an outbreak of cyclosporiasis. It's an intestinal illness caused by a parasite. It's pretty nasty, causes extreme and often diarrhea. The CDC now warning people in Indiana, Kentucky, Michigan, Ohio, West Virginia all to avoid the lettuce as investigators trace the product back to a single supplier. In sports, a Slovenian referee will take center stage for Sunday's World Cup final between Argentina and Spain. FIFA confirming that today. Slavko Vincic will officiate the championship match a couple of years after reffing the Champions League final. Blue Jays return to action tonight after the All-Star break, opening a three-game series against the Chicago White Sox. And the BC Lions are on the road tonight facing the Edmonton Elks in CFL action.
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Dreamboat Annie, that's Heart on OV 103.9. Good morning, it's Toby. 31 degrees, that's where we're headed today. There is a chance of thunderstorms. Not the best news for BC wildfire, really for any of us here in BC. So fingers crossed on that one. And we've got a sunny, hot weekend ahead. Temperatures right around 30 degrees. It's 27 and mostly cloudy at the moment in Kelowna. Here's the Beatles, Paperback Writer on OV 103.9. Paperback.

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Honky Cat, Elton John on OV 103.9. Good morning, it's Toby. How are you feeling today? I'm feeling a little stiff. I took a little tumble, twisted an ankle in some wedges yesterday. Not my smartest move. Now I'm worried my pickleball career is going to be affected. Getting older is for the birds, I tell ya. But your real age and your biological age aren't always the same. Did you know that? The surprising number that may matter more than your birthday. We're going to talk about that. But first, Neil Young, Old Man. Oh, fitting, right? On OV 103.9.

93.9. Good morning, it's Toby. Okay, these songs and this topic, they kind of write themselves. We're talking about how good you feel. What kind of shape are you in? Scientists say they can now get a pretty good idea of how well you're likely to age years before it happens. So instead of looking at your birthdays, how many of them you've had, researchers are now measuring your biological age, how old your body acts based on things like blood markers, inflammation, and organ health. And the encouraging part, unlike your birth certificate, your biological age can change. Yeah. Regular exercise, quality sleep, a healthy diet, managing your stress have all been linked to slowing the aging process. So you can't stop the clock, but you can slow how fast your body feels it. Very cool. Here's Chad and Jeremy.

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1: Bill Withers wrote this song after hearing a woman say he was too nice. 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He cooked this one up while working at a factory thinking, "You want a bad boy? Here I come." Turns out, being a little playful and a little arrogant made for one heck of a hit. I'm Peter Michaels, and that's one thing about one song on OV1039.

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0: OV 1039 is that.

the Stones, Beast of Burden on OV 1039. It's Toby. Some good news if you missed out on tickets to The Price is Right Live. You've got another chance. This is a popular thing. It's a traveling Price is Right stage show, and it's coming to Kelowna Community Theatre September 29th. Well, that show sold out, so they added a second performance. Is it called a performance? A second opportunity. September 28th, the day before, and tickets went on sale at 10 this morning, so you can probably still grab some. So this is a touring production. There's a celebrity host. You've got the classics, Plinko, Cliffhanger, and randomly selected audience members will compete for appliances, vacations, electronics, even a new car. So again, tickets on sale now for night two, which is actually the night before The Price is Right Live, September 28th and 29th, Kelowna Community Theatre. Here's Gordon Lightfoot. If you could read my mind, it's OV 1039.

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0: Here's what's making news.
2: Well, good morning. I'm Jamie Tawil. The Dale Creek wildfire just west of Highway 33 continues to burn. The blaze growing to 3 hectares in size. It's showing pretty aggressive behavior with flames torching through trees as crews have been working to get ahead of it. So the BC Wildfire Service, as of late yesterday, confirmed 16 firefighters, 3 helicopters and air tankers all battling flames from the ground and from the air. Crews were already staged, though, nearby ahead of a forecast lightning event yesterday. But today, more is expected, and that could bring the highest risk for new wildfire starts. Also, firefighters gaining ground on the Signal Hill blaze near Pemberton. Officials say favorable winds are helping keep the fire from pushing towards that community. No structures are currently threatened, but evacuation orders and alerts remain in place as crews continue working to contain that blaze. The search for a missing Okanagan Lake boater has ended in tragedy. The body of a 45-year-old man recovered Thursday by the RCMP's underwater recovery team from about 80 meters of water near where he was last seen. Police say he entered the water while being towed behind a boat on a tube. He was not wearing a life jacket at the time. The BC Coroner Service is now investigating. Drivers heading near Kinsmen Athletic Park tomorrow should plan for some delays in West Kelowna as the World of Wheels car show takes over that area. Slowdowns expected around Shannon Lake Road, Shannon Way, and Asquith Road from 10 a.m. until 4. Drivers being asked to watch for volunteers and take extra care through that area. More than 100 Taylor Swift fans are counting the cost of a fake Eras Tour ticket scam. An Ontario woman and her partner have pleaded guilty after allegedly taking more than $260,000 from fans trying to get into Swift's Toronto shows. Denise Tisser claimed she had a Rogers Centre connection, but police say that person actually had no involvement whatsoever. Court documents show nearly $140,000 of the money was spent on online gambling.

0: gambling that left fans with phony tickets, not to mention a very real financial hit. In sports, Sunday's World Cup final between Argentina and Spain, we've learned, will have a Slovenian referee. Slavko Vincic will take charge of the match 2 years after officiating the Champions League final. And the Blue Jays return to the All-Star, from the All-Star break, rather, to opening up a three-game series against the White Sox in Toronto. The BC Lions also in action tonight as they take on the Elks in Edmonton.
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Burton Cummings, I Will Play a Rhapsody on OV 103.9. It's Toby. It's time for our question of the day. Ready for this? 54% of people say being called this is a compliment. Huh. What could it be? This is over half of people say being called this is a compliment. 250-980-1039 if you want to take a guess at our question of the day. Back to the music now with Martha and the Vandellas. Heat Wave. Now we're in one of those on OV 103.9.

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REO Speedwagon on OV 1039. That's Roll with the Changes. Okay, let's roll on with this question of the day. 54% of people say being called this is a compliment. Sarah's in first with funny. Good guess. Remember, this is only about half of people. I think we all would love to be called funny. And Mike guesses smart. Kind. That's from Jen. Dave says young. It's a good one. Beautiful, handsome, classy, all great things. Ashley, Chris, and Karen. But this is half of people. And, you know, it's a lot of people. But when it comes to something that could be considered a compliment,

I'm going to just lead you down the road that it is not something that you would typically think as a compliment. How about that? 250-980-1039. 54% of people say being called this is a compliment. Safety Dance, Men Without Hats on OB 1039.

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1: Queen commonly used pyro and explosions for effect during live and video performances of this song. During the video shoot, Roger Taylor was blown off his stool and off the stage due to an explosion placed in a bucket on his riser. While watching certain versions of the video, you can see the part cut out where Freddie turns around to face the back of the stage, almost immediately showing great concern for Roger. The recording had to be stopped for a moment because he was laying on the floor. Luckily, he was fine. Got back up and finished the video. I'm Peter Michaels, and that's one thing about one song on OV1039.

0: The Cooper Brothers, The Dream Never Dies on OV 1039. Okay, it's our question of the day. 54% of people consider this a compliment. Here we go now. Sarah, guessing you're intimidating. Good one. Ashley, you're skinny. Chris is guessing you're nerdy. Karen says stubborn. Bougie, that's from Brad. Melissa out there in Lake Country, good morning. She says you're loud. Some people consider that a compliment. How about weird? High maintenance, that's from Amanda. All great guesses. Not it, though. 250-980-1039. 54% of people see this as a compliment, even though the rest of us might not see it that way. Here's ZZ Top on OV 1039.
1: Rumors spreading round in that Texas town about the shack outside the games. And you know what I'm talking about. Just let me know if you want to go to that home out on the range. 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

0: Earth, Wind, and Fire, that's September on OV 1039. It's our question of the day. 54% of people think this is a compliment. They see this as a compliment, even though, you know, the other half of us don't. Kevin, guessing you're a perfectionist. You're a know-it-all. That's from Rob. Nicole says you're blunt. Talk to my husband about that. You're extra. Good guess, Rebecca. Okay, Ara, your turn. Our question of the day. 54% of people see this as a compliment, even if, you know, others don't.
1: You've lost weight.
0: No.
1: No?
0: No. This is right up your alley. Try again.
1: I love your baggy shorts.
0: You're cheap.
1: Oh, yes. Why, thank you.
0: 54% of people say being called cheap is a compliment.
1: I like to call it economically conservative.
0: All right. What have you got for us in the 70s lunchbox?
1: Okay, one of the greatest songs from a band that just cannot stop performing at the Sphere in Vegas because they love it just so much. We've got the Steve Miller Band with an awesome song from 76, a surprise from 79 from a one-hit wonder, and we'll kick it off with a little bit of disco dancing.
0: All right, we always love a little disco around here. Or in the 70s lunchbox at noon. Here's Chilliwack, My Girl, on OV 1039.

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3: Good afternoon, I'm Jamie Tawil. Lightning being blamed for a spike in wildfire activity across BC overnight. After thunderstorms rolled through the southern interior, the number of active wildfires actually jumped from about 30 to nearly 50 in just 24 hours' time. The BC Wildfire Service says 27 new fires were sparked by those very storms. Meantime, one of those wildfires is burning just west of Highway 33. We've been telling you about this since yesterday. It's near Lower Barge Lake, the one-hectare wildfire now showing aggressive behavior with some trees candling. Some smoke has been visible from Big White as well. Now, crews expect the size estimate could grow as a more detailed assessment is completed. In West Kelowna, a workshop was destroyed by fire early this morning. Happened on Harding Road near Gallatly Bay. Firefighters arriving to find the building fully engulfed. Nobody was inside at the time. No injuries reported, and the cause remains under investigation. Kelowna drivers, yes, it is that time of year, construction, and you should plan for delays as paving work begins this weekend on Gordon Drive and Lexington Drive. Traffic impacts run from July 19th right through the 29th, with single-lane traffic, overnight closures, and detours on Gordon Drive before Lexington Drive closes to through traffic. The city is urging drivers to follow construction signs and check road conditions before heading out. And the Central Okanagan, speaking of roads, is also planning for the future. The regional district has approved public consultations on a new regional growth strategy to help manage housing, transportation, and infrastructure as the region prepares for tens of thousands of new residents. Officials say the current plan dates back to 2014, when the population was more than 40% smaller. In sports, Toronto Blue Jays return from the All-Star break tonight, opening up a three-game series at home against the Chicago White Sox. The BC Lions visit the Edmonton Elks tonight in CFL action. And Slovenian referee Slavko Vincic will officiate Sunday's World Cup final between Argentina and Spain. FIFA making that official earlier today. Tomorrow, it'll be France versus England in the third-place match. A kickoff will be at 2 p.m. Your forecast today, a sun cloud mix with a 40% chance of showers and the risk of thunderstorms, as mentioned. Now, the good news, the heat warning has ended, but still a high of 32 today, feeling like 36 with the Humidex. Tonight, partly cloudy with a chance of showers early, risk of an overnight thunderstorm and a low of 16. Sunny and warm right through the rest of the weekend with highs of 30 degrees.
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5: Let's kick things off on this Friday afternoon with the Bee Gees to get you moving, to get you feeling good. The weekend is almost here, friends. Staying alive on OV1039 and the 70s lunchbox.

PTO and roll on down the highway, OV1039 and the 70s Lunchbox. So hot yesterday, got up to about 37, 38 degrees. Not as warm today, about 31. Same deal for tomorrow and into Sunday as well. A little bit of a reprieve, if you can call it that. It's Fleetwood Mac on OV1039 and the 70s Lunchbox.

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Listen, if you want to check out some live music and see one of the greatest bands in the history of music, the Eagles are at the Sphere in Vegas. They've got 10 dates, a couple in September, a couple in October, a couple in November, and now a few in December as well. So I think you have between 8 and 10 opportunities between now and the end of the year to check out one of their shows. Probably about $300-$400 a ticket minimum, I checked online. The Eagles at the Sphere in Vegas, if you are into some awesome music and you want to go and see them while they are still touring and doing their thing and the surviving members are on stage, man, that'll be something to see. Friends of mine have gone to see that show and said it is unlike any concert they've seen in their lives. Eagles doing the Sphere. Little couple of dates here and there throughout the next few months, all the way through until the end of the year. My name is Ara. This is the 70s Lunchbox, where the music from the 70s lives and breathes. Eddie Kim and Rock Me Gently on OV 1039.

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weeks ago. And that's one of them right there. Amy Stewart, Knock on Wood, on OV1039 in the 70s Lunchbox. My name is Ara. Hope you have a fantastic Friday. Oh, yesterday was a hot one. Not as warm today, about 31. That 37 was that was something else, man. AC working overtime. I'm sure when the bill comes, we'll see it. Street Art, Here Comes the Night on OV1039.

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That's going to do it for me. And listen, if you're doing the Across the Lake swim tomorrow, Toby Tannis and I will both be at the start line rooting you on. 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
2: Good afternoon. I'm Jamie Tawil. Lightning being blamed for a spike in wildfire activity across BC overnight. After thunderstorms rolled through the southern interior, the number of active wildfires actually jumped from about 30 to nearly 50 in just 24 hours' time. The BC Wildfire Service says 27 new fires were sparked by those very storms. Meantime, one of those wildfires is burning just west of Highway 33. We've been telling you about this since yesterday. It's near Lower Barge Lake, the one-hectare wildfire now showing aggressive behavior with some trees kindling. Some smoke has been visible from Big White as well. Now, crews expect the size estimate could grow as a more detailed assessment is completed. In West Kelowna, a workshop was destroyed by fire early this morning. Happened on Harding Road near Gallatly Bay. Firefighters arriving to find the building fully engulfed. Nobody was inside at the time. No injuries reported, and the cause remains under investigation. Kelowna drivers, yes, it is that time of year, construction, and you should plan for delays as paving work begins this weekend on Gordon Drive and Lexington Drive. Traffic impacts run from July 19th right through the 29th, with single-lane traffic, overnight closures, and detours on Gordon Drive before Lexington Drive closes to through traffic. The city is urging drivers to follow construction signs and check road conditions before heading out. And the Central Okanagan, speaking of roads, is also planning for the future. The regional district has approved public consultations on a new regional growth strategy to help manage housing, transportation, and infrastructure as the region prepares for tens of thousands of new residents. Officials say the current plan dates back to 2014, when the population was more than 40% smaller. In sports, Toronto Blue Jays return from the All-Star break tonight, opening up a three-game series at home against the Chicago White Sox. The BC Lions visit the Edmonton Elks tonight in CFL action. And Slovenian referee Slavko Vincic will officiate Sunday's World Cup final between Argentina and Spain. FIFA making that official earlier today. Tomorrow, it'll be France versus England in the third-place match. A kickoff will be at 2 p.m. Your forecast today, a sun cloud mix with a 40% chance of showers and the risk of thunderstorms, as mentioned. Now, the good news, the heat warning has ended, but still a high of 32 today, feeling like 36 with the Humidex. Tonight, partly cloudy with a chance of showers early, risk of an overnight thunderstorm and a low of 16. Sunny and warm right through the rest of the weekend with highs of 30 degrees.
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Leaving LA, that's Deliverance on OV 103.9. The Beatles on deck here, but first a quick check of your weekend forecast. 30s for tomorrow and Sunday. Lots of sunshine, getting warmer as we get into Monday and the next work week. 31 today with a chance of some thunderstorms.

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Chic Good Times on OV 1039. It's Toby. Did you just have lunch? I'm wondering if you ate the proper food pairings. Yeah. Turns out some foods are healthier when they come as a pair. And I'm not talking like two grapes or two grape tomatoes. It's food combinations. And there's some that nutritionists say give you a really big health boost. We'll pair them up. Share them after Neil Young on OV 1039. Well,

with Stan Peters, Sweet City Woman on OV 103.9. Well, some foods don't just taste good together. They actually help your body absorb more nutrients. They have a job to do. Nutrition experts say, for example, pairing tomatoes with olive oil helps your body absorb more lycopene. That's an antioxidant that's linked to heart health. And black pepper boosts the absorption of turmeric's active ingredient, curcumin, by as much as 2,000%. Wow. Spinach with citrus helps your body absorb more iron. This is all great information. And yogurt and berries combine probiotics and beneficial plant compounds that support your gut health. So the takeaway is, sometimes the healthiest meal isn't about eating, you know, a specific food or a certain amount of it. It's about putting the right foods together. Here's Elton John. Goodbye, Yellow Brick Road. It's OV 103.9.

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Hall & Oates, she's gone on OV 103.9. An interesting and, you know, a little disturbing story coming out of junior soccer. Two BC under 17 soccer teams, including one here in the Okanagan, have been disqualified from the provincial championships after appearing to make not much effort at all during a game. It was a meaningless group stage match. And so they were just showed on video, just kind of passing the ball, not really playing a game. And BC Soccer says the conduct brought the game into disrepute. So both Okanagan FC and Saanich Fusion have apologized, with each of them calling it a learning moment. I guess you don't get to play in provincials. Sportsmanship really should be the takeaway from all of youth sport, don't you think? Here's the Guess Who. Clap for the Wolfman. It's OV 103.9.

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2: Good afternoon, I'm Jamie Tawil. Lightning being blamed for a spike in wildfire activity across BC overnight. After thunderstorms rolled through the southern interior, the number of active wildfires actually jumped from about 30 to nearly 50 in just 24 hours' time. The BC Wildfire Service says 27 new fires were sparked by those very storms. Meantime, one of those wildfires is burning just west of Highway 33. We've been telling you about this since yesterday. It's near Lower Barge Lake, the one-hectare wildfire now showing aggressive behavior with some trees kindling. Some smoke has been visible from Big White as well. Now, crews expect the size estimate could grow as a more detailed assessment is completed. In West Kelowna, a workshop was destroyed by fire early this morning. Happened on Harding Road near Gallatly Bay. Firefighters arriving to find the building fully engulfed. Nobody was inside at the time. No injuries reported, and the cause remains under investigation. Kelowna drivers, yes, it is that time of year, construction, and you should plan for delays as paving work begins this weekend on Gordon Drive and Lexington Drive. Traffic impacts run from July 19th right through the 29th, with single-lane traffic, overnight closures, and detours on Gordon Drive before Lexington Drive closes to through traffic. The city is urging drivers to follow construction signs and check road conditions before heading out. And the Central Okanagan, speaking of roads, is also planning for the future. The regional district has approved public consultations on a new regional growth strategy to help manage housing, transportation, and infrastructure as the region prepares for tens of thousands of new residents. Officials say the current plan dates back to 2014, when the population was more than 40% smaller. In sports, Toronto Blue Jays return from the All-Star break tonight, opening up a three-game series at home against the Chicago White Sox. The BC Lions visit the Edmonton Elks tonight in CFL action. And Slovenian referee Slavko Vincic will officiate Sunday's World Cup final between Argentina and Spain. FIFA making that official earlier today. Tomorrow, it'll be France versus England in the third-place match. A kickoff will be at 2 p.m. Your forecast today, a sun cloud mix with a 40% chance of showers and the risk of thunderstorms, as mentioned. Now, the good news, the heat warning has ended, but still a high of 32 today, feeling like 36 with the Humidex. Tonight, partly cloudy with a chance of showers early, risk of an overnight thunderstorm and a low of 16. Sunny and warm right through the rest of the weekend with highs of 30 degrees.
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I heard it through the grapevine on OV 1039.

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I'm in love with my car. That's Queen on OV 103.9. Hi, it's Toby. We're just ahead of another busy summer weekend in the Okanagan. The Across the Lake Swim happening on Okanagan Lake tomorrow. Lots going on. And, you know, you can be forgiven if you just feel like sometimes there's always too much to do. But maybe you feel guilty when you relax. Well, there's a reason for that guilt, and there's also a fix. A new wellness trend shows that your brain needs more than just sleep. Do not take rest off the table. We'll talk about it after Brian Adams.

Well, apparently lying on the couch while mentally reviewing everything you have to do or what you should be doing in that moment doesn't count as rest. Nope. You need deep rest. It's a new wellness trend, and it's about deliberately giving your brain absolutely nothing to accomplish. No phone, no podcast, no folding laundry while watching TV. And I know there's a lot of you, I'm included in this, who feel kind of guilty the second you're not doing something. It can be hard. But the idea is that rest isn't something you have to earn after you finish your to-do list. Because let's be honest, that list is never really finished. So today, I'm not being lazy. Just what you say to yourself. Say, I am giving my neurological pathways some space, preferably horizontally. There you go. We talked about how important deep sleep is. Well, rest has its place too. Here's Rod Stewart. Do You Think I'm Sexy on OV 103.9.

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Tools to Be Kind, Nick Lowe on OV1039. It's Toby heading on out of here for the weekend. I hope you have a great one, whatever it is you're doing. Brian Martin will be in after 3. We've got news at the top of the hour and Peter Gabriel right now at Salisbury Hill on OV1039.

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1: After thunderstorms rolled through the southern interior, the number of active wildfires actually jumped from about 30 to nearly 50 in just 24 hours' time. The BC Wildfire Service says 27 new fires were sparked by those very storms. Meantime, one of those wildfires is burning just west of Highway 33. We've been telling you about this since yesterday. It's near Lower Barge Lake, the 1-hectare wildfire now showing aggressive behavior with some trees kindling. Some smoke has been visible from Big White as well. Now, crews expect the size estimate could grow as a more detailed assessment is completed. In West Kelowna, a workshop was destroyed by fire early this morning. Happened on Harding Road near Gallatly Bay. Firefighters arriving to find the building fully engulfed. Nobody was inside at the time. No injuries reported, and the cause remains under investigation. Kelowna drivers, yes, it is that time of year, construction, and you should plan for delays as paving work begins this weekend on Gordon Drive and Lexington Drive. Traffic impacts run from July 19th right through the 29th, with single-lane traffic, overnight closures, and detours on Gordon Drive before Lexington Drive closes to through traffic. The city is urging drivers to follow construction signs and check road conditions before heading out. And the Central Okanagan, speaking of roads, is also planning for the future. The regional district has approved public consultations on a new regional growth strategy to help manage housing, transportation, and infrastructure as the region prepares for tens of thousands of new residents. Officials say the current plan dates back to 2014, when the population was more than 40% smaller. In sports, Toronto Blue Jays return from the All-Star break tonight, opening up a three-game series at home against the Chicago White Sox. The BC Lions visit the Edmonton Elks tonight in CFL action. And Slovenian referee Slavko Vincic will officiate Sunday's World Cup final between Argentina and Spain. FIFA making that official earlier today. Tomorrow, it'll be France versus England in the third-place match. A kickoff will be at 2 p.m. Your forecast today, a sun cloud mix with a 40% chance of showers and the risk of thunderstorms, as mentioned. Now, the good news, the heat warning has ended, but still a high of 32 today, feeling like 36 with the Humidex. Tonight, partly cloudy with a chance of showers early, risk of an overnight thunderstorm and a low of 16. Sunny and warmer right through the rest of the weekend with highs of 30 degrees.
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1: This Creedence Clearwater Revival song drops you right into the turbulence of 1969, blasting out anger against the privilege that let rich kids dodge the Vietnam draft while working class kids got shipped off to war. John Fogerty wrote this protest classic in just 20 minutes, probably about as long as it took a senator's son to get a deferment. I'm Peter Michaels, and that's one thing about one song on OV1039.

CCR on OV1039, Fortunate Son. I'm Brian Martin. Fortunate to be with you on a Friday afternoon. Unfortunately, I missed the PBR event last night at Prospero Place. Were you there? Like half the staff here at OV1039 seemed to be there. It seemed an incredible, exciting night, according to everybody. And a great night for two-time PBR Canada champion Dakota Butter, who was in front of a sold-out crowd and was perfect last night, 2 for 2. And, great night. Dakota, by the way, out of Saskatchewan, my home province, so I have a special place in my heart for him. 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

John Denver and Take Me Home Country Roads. It's OV 1039. And when I think of John Denver, I think of one guy, Rick Worrell, who's a local guy, incredible musician, incredible talent as a composer, and he loves John Denver. And he's the guy that brings us a Rocky Mountain High Christmas every year to the Kelowna Community Theater. And Rick has written an original musical, and it's debuting this fall. And as soon as I get some details, I will share them with you. But looking forward to seeing that. And Rick, hopefully, will still do the Rocky Mountain High Christmas, because I look forward to that each and every year, celebrating the music and also celebrating Christmas at the Kelowna Community Theater. And now for something completely different. Trooper on OV 103.

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We Five, and you were on my mind. OV1039. We Five, we're out of San Francisco, but there's a Canadian connection because the song, You Were On My Mind, was written by Sylvia Fricker, who was one half of Ian and Sylvia, who also recorded that song, by the way. Bob Marley for you now. No Woman, No Cry. It's OV1039.

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2: Good afternoon, I'm Liam Verster with your news update. An air quality warning is in place for Kelowna and the Okanagan as wildfire smoke has drifted into the valley. Environment Canada issued the warning as smoke drifting in from fires burning in southeast BC and south of the border is leading to poor air quality and reduced visibility. The weather agency advises people to reduce strenuous outdoor activity and spend more time indoors, as high smoke levels can pose health risks to people

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1: While the cause of the fire remains unknown, the Central Okanagan is growing fast, and officials want residents to help shape what comes next. The regional district has approved a public consultation plan as the first step toward creating a new regional growth strategy. The process will look at where and how the region grows, while focusing on issues including housing, infrastructure, and protecting the environment. Two rounds of public engagement are planned, giving residents a chance to share their ideas before the strategy is finalized. Before they ever step inside a burning building, these future firefighters are learning what it takes to answer the call. 22 George Eliot Secondary students have completed their Junior Firefighter Academy, earning certificates and hands-on experience with the Lake Country Fire Department. The five-month program included training in hose operations, emergency response, wildfire mitigation, and physical fitness. Fire officials say the goal is not only to inspire future firefighters, but to give local youth skills that will last a lifetime. And drivers in Kelowna will want to plan ahead as paving work closes parts of two busy roads starting this weekend. Gordon Drive and Lexington Drive will face traffic impacts from July 19th to the 29th as part of the city's road renewal program. Gordon Drive will be reduced to single-lane traffic during the day with overnight closures and detours in place, while Lexington Drive will later close to through traffic. The city is reminding drivers to follow construction signs and check the road report before heading out. In sports, the Edmonton Elks look to take sole possession of the top spot in the CFL's West Division when they host the BC Lions tonight. The Elks are tied with the Saskatchewan Roughriders atop the West at 4-1. The Lions are looking to build off their first win of the season, which came last week when they beat the Elks at the game in Kelowna. And taking a look at the weather forecast, partly cloudy tonight with a chance of showers or thunderstorms in the evening and an overnight low of 16. Sunny tomorrow with a high of 30, then sunny Sunday with a high of 30 as well. Right now in Kelowna, it's 35.
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OV1039 in Keith, Hampshire. The first cut is the deepest. Thanks for hanging out this Friday. My name is Brian Martin. So the Stones had a huge hit with Satisfaction, and Mick and Keith were feeling the pressure to write a follow-up single, and the follow-up single was an answer to the pressure that they were feeling, and it was Get Off of My Cloud. The Stones on OV1039.

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5: We often talk about songs having a vibe. This song has a definite vibe. Drift Away, Dobie Gray on OV. Yeah.

From the soundtrack to the Dudley Moore film Arthur, if you remember that one, OV1039, Christopher Cross and Arthur's theme. And speaking of movies, maybe you want to check out a movie this weekend. The big release is The Odyssey, starring Matt Damon, Anne Hathaway, Tom Holland. 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And they are showing this weekend Toy Story 5, which is getting great reviews. And then the second feature is the new one, the Star Wars Mandalorian movie. 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It's just outside of Enderby.

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Nana. Hey, hey. It's OV1039. I'm Brian Martin. Thanks for hanging out this afternoon. I do appreciate it. Hope you have a good weekend planned. So Steve Perry, lead singer of Journey, or former lead singer of Journey, had actually written this song before he joined the band, which were based in San Francisco. And he was based in Los Angeles at the time. And the line of the song, when the lights go down in the city and the sun shines on L.A., became the sun shines on the bay. It's Journey, lights on OV.

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1: Bernie Taupin and Elton John were friends with Billie Jean King, the famous tennis player, and they wanted to write a song honoring her accomplishments. 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

The band and the night they drove old Dixie down. OV 103.9. I'm Brian Martin. Friday. One of many songs Joni Mitchell wrote, recorded, released, and then another artist had a bigger hit with it. In this case, she released it in 71. 2 years later, Nazareth went to number one with their version of this Flight Tonight. I love this song. It's on OV 103.9.